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6: In baseball, the Red Sox have won 7 in a row. Right now, they're losing to the White Sox, though, 4-2 after 3 innings in Boston. Atlanta has also won 7 in a row, and right now they're up on the Marlins 2-0. It's the top of the 4th inning in Atlanta, but they're on a rain delay. While the Phillies lead the Nationals 6-3, bottom of the 6th inning. The Tigers shut out the Mariners 11-0, and the Cubs have won 4 in a row. They edged the Blue Jays 3-2 in 2 innings. In the NFL, the Lions made running back Jahmyr Gibbs the highest paid running back in NFL history with a 3-year extension worth up to $75.75 million with $51.5 million guaranteed. While the Colts and running back Jonathan Taylor agreed to a 2-year extension that could be worth up to $47 million. In the WNBA early in the third quarter, where the Fever lead the Aces 42-39, Aaliyah Boston leading the way with 15 points.
7: Lows around 62 tonight under partly cloudy skies. South winds 8 to 15 miles per hour. Cloudy skies with a few peaks of sun tomorrow. Highs level off around 88. Lows dip down to about 60 tomorrow night, mainly clear. Chance of thunderstorms Saturday. Highs around 84. 86, partly cloudy Sunday. I'm weatherology meteorologist Laura Lockwood on West Point's 107.9 The Bull.

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10: In the NFL, the Hall of Fame preseason game is underway, and the Cardinals lead the Panthers 7-0. They just got going in the second quarter. Carson Beck for Arizona, he is 8 of 9 for 81 yards. Kenny Pickett for Carolina is 4 of 5 for 12 yards. In other NFL news, the Lions made running back Jahmyr Gibbs the highest paid running back in the NFL with a 3-year extension worth up to $75.75 million and $51.5 million guaranteed. The Colts Colts and running back Jonathan Taylor agreed to a two-year extension that could be worth up to $47 million. In baseball, the Red Sox were down, not anymore. They've tied the game at home against the White Sox. They're tied at five apiece after four innings in Boston. The Red Sox have won seven in a row. The Braves have won seven in a row, and right now they lead the Marlins 2-0. It's the top of the fourth inning, but they're on a rain delay. Phillies lead the Nationals 7-3 after eight innings.
11: Lows of low around 62 tonight under partly cloudy skies. Winds out of the south 5 to 10 miles per hour. Mainly cloudy skies expected tomorrow. Highs level off around 88. Lows dip down to about 60 tomorrow night. Mainly clear skies. Chance for storms Saturday with highs in the mid-80s. Mainly sunny Sunday. I'm weatherology meteorologist Laura Lockwood on West Point's 107.9 The Bull.

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10: We're a mile north of Beamer here, and looks like we got about 90 hundreds.
11: The left lane going south on Highway 9 out of Pender is blocked.
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2: In the NFL, at the Hall of Fame preseason game between the Panthers and the Cardinals, Carolina tied the game. Haynes King in at quarterback. He is 5 of 8 for 44 yards and a touchdown that tied the game against the Cardinals. They're tied at 14 with about 5 minutes to go in the first half. Carson Beck still in for Arizona. He is 11 of 14 for 148 yards and a touchdown. In other NFL news, Jahmyr Gibbs and the Lions agreed to a 3-year extension worth up to $75.75 million, making him the highest paid running back in NFL history. In Major League Baseball, it is the White Sox who lead the Red Sox in Boston 7-5. It's the bottom of the sixth inning. Boston has won seven in a row. The Braves have won seven in a row, but they're on a rain delay in Atlanta, and they lead the Marlins 2-0, top of the fourth. In the WNBA, the Fever lead the Aces 75-72 with 10 seconds to go.
3: Rolls up aloft around 62 tonight under partly cloudy skies. Winds out of the south, 5 to 10 miles per hour. Mainly cloudy skies expected tomorrow. Highs level off around 88. Lows dip down to about 60 tomorrow night. Mainly clear skies. Chance for storms Saturday with highs in the mid-80s. Mainly sunny Sunday. I'm weatherology meteorologist Laura Lockwood on West Point's 107.9 The Bull.

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1: We're a mile north of Beamer here, and looks like we got about 90 hundreds.
2: The left lane going south on Highway 9 out of Pender is blocked.
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1: The smell of fair food is in the air. 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And Sapp Brothers of West Point would like to welcome everyone to come out and enjoy the coming county fair, August 6th through the 9th. 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
3: The left lane going south on Highway 9 out of Pender is blocked.
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4: In Major League Baseball, the Padres wasted no time getting on the scoreboard first. They lead the Diamondbacks in Arizona 1-0. It's the top of the first inning. The Red Sox are trying to make it 8 in a row, but right now they're losing to the White Sox at home. It's 7-6, top of the 8th inning. Braves are also trying to make it 8 in a row, and right now they lead the Marlins 2-0. It's the bottom of the 5th inning in Atlanta. And the Royals have a 3-1 lead over the Twins. It's the top of the 8th inning. In the NFL, the Hall of of Fame preseason game continues. Third quarter just started. The Cardinals and the Panthers are tied at 17. For Arizona, Carson Beck is 12 of 15 for 157 yards and one touchdown. In the WNBA, it went to overtime and the Aces defeated the Fever 86-84. Asia Wilson, 26 points and 13 rebounds. Right now, late in the second quarter, where the Lynx lead the Sparks 43-37.
13: Lows of low around 62 tonight under partly cloudy skies. Winds out of the south 5 to 10 miles per hour. Mainly cloudy skies expected tomorrow. Highs level off around 88. Lows dip down to about 60 tomorrow night. Mainly clear skies. Chance for storms Saturday with highs in the mid-80s. Mainly sunny Sunday. I'm weatherology meteorologist Laura Lockwood on West Point's 107.9 The Bull. 107.9.
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5: In baseball, Matt Olson started things off with a home run in the sixth inning for the Braves. They now lead the Marlins 6-0 after six innings in Atlanta. Atlanta has won seven in a row. The Red Sox have also won seven in a row, but they are losing to the White Sox right now 7-6. It is the top of the ninth inning in Boston. The Twins lead the Royals 4-3. It's the top of the ninth inning in Kansas City, while the Padres have a 1-0 lead over the Diamondbacks in Arizona, and it's the bottom of the second inning. The Phillies defeated the Nationals 7-3. The Cubs edged the Blue Jays 3-2 in 11 innings, and the Tigers blanked the Marlins 11-0. In NFL news, at the Hall of Fame preseason game, after three quarters, it's the Cardinals who lead the Panthers 20-17. And in the WNBA in overtime, the Aces defeated the Fever 86-84. Asia Wilson, 26 points and 13 rebounds.
6: Rolls level off around 62 tonight under partly cloudy skies. Winds out of the south, 5 to 10 miles per hour. Mainly cloudy skies expected tomorrow. Highs level off around 88. Lows dip down to about 60 tomorrow night. Mainly clear skies. Chance for storms Saturday with highs in the mid-80s. Mainly sunny Sunday. I'm weatherology meteorologist Laura Lockwood on West Point's 107.9 The Bull.

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6: Baseball is still going on in Boston as the White Sox and the Red Sox are tied at 9 apiece. It is the bottom of the 10th inning. The Red Sox are down to their final out, but they have a man on second and third. If the Red Sox win, they extend their winning streak to 8. The Braves trying to extend their winning streak to 8 as well. And right now they lead the Marlins at home 8-2. It's the top of the 8th inning. The Padres are on top of the Diamondbacks in Arizona 3-1 after 3 innings, while the Phillies took down the Nationals 7-3, and the Twins edge the Royals 4-3. In the NFL, at the Hall of Fame preseason game, with 3 minutes to go, it's the Panthers who lead the Cardinals 27-23. Haynes King in at quarterback for Carolina. He is 17 of 24 for 154 yards and 2 touchdowns. And in the WNBA, less than 5 minutes to go in Minnesota, where the Lynx lead the Sparks 82-81.
7: Rolls over off around 62 tonight under partly cloudy skies. Winds out of the south, 5 to 10 miles per hour. Mainly cloudy skies expected tomorrow. Highs level off around 88. Lows dip down to about 60 tomorrow night. Mainly clear skies. Chance for storms Saturday with highs in the mid-80s. Mainly sunny Sunday. I'm weatherology meteorologist Laura Lockwood on West Point's 107.9 The Bull.

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2: Baseball is still going on at Fenway as the White Sox lead the Red Sox right now 11-10. It's the top of the 12th inning. Chicago still has two outs to go, and they have a man on first and second. The Braves have officially won 8 in a row. They took down the Marlins 11-3. The Phillies outscored the Nationals 7-3, and the Tigers blanked the Marlins in Seattle 11-0. In the Hall of Fame game in the NFL's preseason between the Panthers and the Cardinals, Carolina won it 33-30 as Haynes King had a 5-yard rushing touchdown as time expired. He was also 21 of 34 for 180 yards and two touchdowns in the air. In the WNBA, the Aces took down the Fever in overtime 86-84, and the Sparks beat the Lynx 89-82, snapping their 10-game winning streak.
9: Lows of low around 62 tonight under partly cloudy skies. Winds out of the south 5 to 10 miles per hour. Mainly cloudy skies expected tomorrow. Highs level off around 88. Lows dip down to about 60 tomorrow night. Mainly clear skies. Chance for storms Saturday with highs in the mid-80s. Mainly sunny Sunday. I'm weatherology meteorologist Laura Lockwood on West Point's 107.9 The Bull.

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8: swung and lined to the center field. 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Sogard runs third. This team is unstoppable. Durbin the hero. 12-11. 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
6: You heard it on the Red Sox radio network. They beat the White Sox 12-11 in 13 innings for their eighth straight win. Boston has won 26 out of their last 29 games. The Braves have also won 8 in a row. They cruise past the Marlins 11-3. Atlanta is the second team to reach 70 wins so far this season. Right now, the Padres lead the Diamondbacks 4-1. It's the top of the seventh inning in Arizona. And in the NFL, at the Hall of Fame preseason game, the Panthers beat the Cardinals 33-30 on a rushing touchdown from Haynes King.
9: Rolls over off around 62 tonight under partly cloudy skies. Winds out of the south, 5 to 10 miles per hour. Mainly cloudy skies expected tomorrow. Highs level off around 88. Lows dip down to about 60 tomorrow night. Mainly clear skies. Chance for storms Saturday with highs in the mid-80s. Mainly sunny Sunday. I'm weatherology meteorologist Laura Lockwood on West Point's 107.9 The Bull. 107.9 The Bull.

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7: Preseason action in the NFL with the Hall of Fame game saw the Panthers beat the Cardinals 33-30 on a game-winning rushing touchdown from Carolina rookie quarterback Haynes King, who also ended 21 of 34 for 180 yards and 2 touchdowns in the air. Jahmyr Gibbs is now the highest-paid running back in NFL history after he and the Lions agreed to a 3-year extension worth up to $75.75 million. In Major League Baseball, the Red Sox came back 5 different times and managed to beat the White Sox at Fenway 12-11 in 13 innings was the final score. Boston has won 8 in a row, just like the Braves. They cruised past the Marlins 11-3 to complete the 3-game sweep. And in the WNBA, the Lynx, who had won 10 in a row, lost to the Sparks 89-82.
8: Rolls over off around 62 tonight under partly cloudy skies. Winds out of the south, 5 to 10 miles per hour. Mainly cloudy skies expected tomorrow. Highs level off around 88. Lows dip down to about 60 tomorrow night. Mainly clear skies. Chance for storms Saturday with highs in the mid-80s. Mainly sunny Sunday. I'm weatherology meteorologist Laura Lockwood on West Point's 107.9 The Bull.

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4: It wasn't easy at Fenway Park, but the Red Sox pulled it off.
5: 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Base hit. Sogard rounds third. This team is unstoppable. Durbin the hero. 12-11. Red Sox win it in 13.
4: You heard it on the Red Sox radio network. They beat the White Sox 12-11 in 13 innings for their eighth straight win. Boston has won 26 out of their last 29 games. The Braves have also won 8 in a row. They cruise past the Marlins 11-3. Atlanta is the second team to reach 70 wins so far this season. Right now, the Padres lead the Diamondbacks 4-1. It's the top of the seventh inning in Arizona. And in the NFL, at the Hall of Fame preseason game, the Panthers beat the Cardinals 33-30 on a rushing touchdown from Haynes King.
6: Lows dip down to about 62 overnight under partly cloudy skies. Southerly winds 5 to 10 miles per hour. Highs level off around 88. Friday, mainly cloudy skies expected. Lows dip down to about 60. Friday night, mainly clear. Highs level off around 84. Saturday, with a chance of thunderstorms. 86, mainly sunny. Sunday, I'm weatherology meteorologist Laura Lockwood on West Point's 107.9 The Bull.

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5: Dip down to about 62 overnight under mainly clear skies. Winds out of the south 5 to 10 miles per hour. A mix of clouds and sun and foggy early Friday. High temperatures reach up to 88. Clear skies Friday night. Lows of a low around 60. Highs around 84 Saturday with a slight chance of thunderstorms. 84 Sunday. I'm weatherology meteorologist Laura Lockwood on West Point's 107.9 The Bull.
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2: Bulls of Law around 62, overnight under partly cloudy skies, south winds 5 to 10 miles per hour. Partly cloudy with fog early Friday, 86. Friday night, lows dip down to about 59. Daytime highs approaching 84 Saturday, with a slight chance of rain showers. 87, lots of sunshine Sunday. I'm weatherology meteorologist Laura Lockwood on West Point's 107.9 The Bull.
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What you need, boys, and they said, you know, all the others went and cashed out. We got the subdivision all mapped out. It'll sit right here on this land, and you could leave town a rich man. And he said, boys, whatever you're offering, it won't be enough.

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3: Bulls of Law around 62, overnight under partly cloudy skies, south winds 5 to 10 miles per hour. Partly cloudy with fog early Friday, 86. Friday night, lows dip down to about 59. Daytime highs approaching 84 Saturday, with a slight chance of rain showers. 87, lots of sunshine Sunday. I'm weatherology meteorologist Laura Lockwood on West Point's 107.9 The Bull.
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2: Schools of law around 62, overnight under partly cloudy skies, south winds 5 to 10 miles per hour. Partly cloudy with fog early Friday, 86. Friday night, lows dip down to about 59. Daytime highs approaching 84 Saturday, with a slight chance of rain showers. 87, lots of sunshine Sunday. I'm weatherology meteorologist Laura Lockwood on West Point's 107.9 The Bull.
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7: Low dip down to about 62. Overnight, under partly cloudy skies, southerly winds, 5 to 10 miles an hour. Sunshine mixed with clouds at times and foggy early Friday. Daytime highs approaching 86. Lows around 59. Friday night, clear skies. Daytime highs approaching 84. Saturday, with a slight chance of rain showers. 84 Sunday. I'm weatherology meteorologist Megan Mulford on West Point's 107.9 The Bull.
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I just rolled my eyes and I said, Daddy,

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7: Dense fog advisory continues. A mix of clouds and sun with fog at times early. Today, with daytime highs approaching 86. Southwesterly winds 8 to 15 miles an hour. Lows level off around 59. Tonight, clear skies. Sunshine mixed with clouds at times. Tomorrow, slight chance of rain showers. Highs level off around 84. I'm weatherology meteorologist Megan Mulford on West Point's 107.9 The Bull.
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0: I'm Connie Green in the KTIC News Center, which is sponsored by TNT Coins in Fremont, buying and appraising coins, jewelry, silver, and collectibles. West Nile virus has been found close to home in a mosquito sample collected within the community boundaries of the Winnebago Tribe of Nebraska. In a news release from the Winnebago Public Health Department Thursday, the virus was found in a mosquito, though there are no human infections at this time. To prevent the spread of West Nile, the Winnebago Public Health Department recommends wearing an insect repellent containing DEET, wearing long sleeves and pants, and eliminating standing water where mosquitoes may breed, and repair screens on doors and windows. Symptoms of West Nile in humans can include fever, headache, rash, and fatigue. In some extreme cases, severe neurological illness can occur. More details can be found on the Winnebago Tribe of Nebraska's social media. University of Nebraska System President Jeffrey Gold will be visiting five communities in northeast Nebraska next week. During the tour, which includes stops in Fremont, Blair, Wayne, South Sioux City, and West Point, as well as the University of Nebraska-Lincoln Agricultural Laboratory near Concord, Dr. Gold will meet with community members, civic and business leaders, alumni, educators, donors, university faculty and staff, and others to engage in conversations about the future of the university and how it can support a robust and thriving Nebraska. Among the stops in our area, Dr. Gold will be in West Point as the guest of the Chamber of Commerce at the Nielsen Center at 5:30 p.m. this Tuesday, August 11th. Unused fireworks, old ammunition, and weapons can pose a danger in the home. The Omaha Police Department and the Omaha Fire Department are hosting a firework, gun, and ammunition amnesty this Saturday. Those articles can be disposed of safely and anonymously from 9 a.m. to 1 p.m. at the Omaha Fire Technical Services Division, 13605 Millard Avenue, and at the Omaha Fire Station 43, the latter located at 5505 North 103rd Street. That's this coming Saturday, 9 to 1. Blair's Pack the Park event is tomorrow at the Blair Youth Sports Complex. It's a giveaway of backpacks, tennis shoes, water bottles, school supplies, and more. It runs from 6 to 9 p.m. Food, fun, and fireworks are included. Those are the latest stories from the KTIC News Center.
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2: Well, we got a dense fog advisory for portions of northeast Nebraska for the morning commute. That'll continue up till 10 o'clock this morning. Visibility less than a quarter of a mile at times. Give yourself a little extra time for the morning commute, as again, we'll see some dense fog across the listening area. Again, a slight chance for showers into thunderstorms early on today, then a chance for possibly a shower late this afternoon. We'll see some gradual clearing, though, with a high of 87. Winds will be out of the south at around a 10 to 15. Tonight, clear skies with a low right around 59. For tomorrow, slight chance for showers before 4 o'clock, then a chance for showers and thunderstorms after 5 o'clock. Clouds will kind of increase. Temperature-wise, we'll aim for a high of 84. Tomorrow night, 40% chance of showers and thunderstorms before midnight. We'll see again a low right around 66 with a south wind at around 15 to 20. For the weekend, the rest of it, Sunday, beautiful day, sunshine with a high of 88. Sunday night, 30% chance of showers and thunderstorms at a low of 68. Then as we roll into your Monday, sunshine with a high of 88. Monday night, chance for showers and storms and a low of 66. And then on Tuesday, some sunshine with a high of 83. That is your

0: bullseye weather forecast as we take a quick glance at some temperatures across northeast Nebraska this morning. As our friends up in Norfolk, they're seeing a bit of light fog, and they are sitting temperature-wise right now at about 67. Our friends in Columbus in at 69. Also, Wayne in at 67, Sioux City at 66, Ottawa 65, Tecumseh 66, and Fremont in at 68. Right here in the heart of cattle country, we sit at about 67 degrees here at West Point's 107.9 The Bow.
1: Kicking off another hour of Nebraska's best country. Straight out of the Deers Ford Lincoln Studios, 107.9 The Bull.

It's Mr. Luke Combs getting your Friday morning rolling along inside of the Deers Ford Lincoln Studios, home of the Auto Amigos with Fernando Tony and a little Lugnut. Make sure you give them a follow on Facebook. Welcome on in, as good morning, as we are seeing a little bit of dense fog to get your morning underway. Dense fog advisory does continue up till 10 o'clock this morning. Give yourself a little extra time as you hit the road. Getting excited for day number two of the Cumming County Fair, as that will officially get underway here later on this morning. And some of the activities getting underway this morning at around 8:30. We'll kick things off in the Watson Pavilion with the Swine Show. 4-H Rabbit Show will take place at 9 this morning. 4-H Horse Show at 11. And then also an opportunity to catch lots of fun activities coming up later on in the day. We'll be down there in building number 12. Be listening for updates right here on 107.9 The Bull. Well, we had an area baseball team crowned champions last night. We'll have the details in your sports headlines with Joel Janacek. But right now, it's Mary Chapin Carpenter. And we're down at the Twist and Shouts on 107.9 The Bull.

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1: I'm Joel Janicek. The Penders Senior Legion baseball team claimed the Class C state championship last night, dominating four-time defending state champion Malcolm 12-0 in five innings at Dave Nitschke Field in Pender in a game aired on 107.9 The Bull. It is the first ever state championship for Pender in Senior Legion baseball. The Cumming County Fair baseball tournament got underway at Anderson Field in West Point last night. In the first game of the evening, Scribner defeated North Bend 15-2, while West Point downed Arlington 14-2 in the second game. Tonight's schedule has Wahoo playing Lee Schuyler at 5 and Dodge versus Blair at 7:30. Thursday's Omaha Storm Chasers at Toledo Mud Hens game was postponed due to the weather. The two teams will now play a doubleheader today beginning at 6:05 p.m. The Sioux City Explorers lost last night's series finale to the Lake Country Dockhounds, falling 15-12 at home. The Explorers dropped to 32-39 on the year with the loss. Sioux City next opens up a three-game home series against the Chicago Dogs tonight with first pitch set for 6:35 p.m. at Lewis and Clark Park. Nebraska football's Justin Evans was honored yesterday as he was named to the Remington Trophy watch list. Evans returns as one of the team leaders for the Huskers this fall as the East Orange, New Jersey native has 31 career starts at Nebraska and has logged 38 career appearances as a Husker. He leads an experienced Husker offensive line that returns a pair of starters this season. Last season, he started all 13 games at center, paving the way for Emmett Johnson to earn first-team All-America honors. He started all 12 games at guard in 2024 and played in all 13 games, including five starts as a redshirt freshman in 2023. Of the 40 members of the watch list, 13 are from the Big Ten, the most of any conference. Former Nebraska men's basketball forward Rink Mast is among the 15 players on the Netherlands preliminary roster for this month's FIBA World Cup qualifiers announced this week. Mast, who last played for the senior national team in 2023, made the first cut from the original 24-man roster announced in July. The final 12-man roster will be announced closer to the qualifying window as the Netherlands will travel to Cologne to face Germany on August 27th before returning home to face Croatia on August 30th. Mast joins several former Huskers helping their nations qualify for the 2027 FIBA World Cup, including Thorir Thorbjørnsson of Iceland, Jack McVeigh of Australia, and Ty Webster from New Zealand. One of Nebraska's top 2027 volleyball recruits will likely miss her senior season. Shea Witherspoon underwent surgery in May to address a lingering knee injury, which would have knocked her out for 6 weeks. However, once the surgeon started work on the meniscus, it was worse than anticipated, and the recovery timetable stretched out to 5 to 6 months. She is expected to make a full recovery before she begins her college career at Nebraska. For KTIC Sports, I'm Joel Janicek.
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3: In baseball, it wasn't easy at Fenway, but the Red Sox pulled it off.
4: The pitch is swung on and lined to the center field. Base hit. Sogard rounds third. This team is unstoppable. Durbin the hero. 12-11. Red Sox win it in 13.
3: You heard it on the Red Sox radio network. It took 13 innings, but they defeated the White Sox. The Braves also have won 8 in a row. They cruise past the Marlins 11-3 to complete the 3-game sweep. In the NFL, at the Hall of Fame preseason game, the Panthers took down the Cardinals 33-30 thanks to their rookie quarterback, Haynes King, who scored the rushing touchdown as time expired. He also threw for 180 yards and 2 touchdowns. And in the WNBA, Chelsea Gray hit the game-winning 3 as the Aces defeated the Fever 86-84 in overtime.
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8: We're a mile north of Beamer here, and looks like we got about 90 hundreds.
9: The left lane going south on Highway 9 out of Pender is blocked.
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12: Six and 22, now the time is get ready to head out the door this morning. See a little bit of dense fog across our listening area. Make sure you get those headlights turned down this morning so others can see you much easier due to the dense fog. That'll continue up till 10 o'clock this morning. Visibility less than a quarter of a mile at times. Our good friends over in Howells getting ready for a fun event this weekend. It's the Howells Back to School Community Family Night. 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It's the Howells Back to School Community Family Nights set for tomorrow evening. And again, that'll start at 5 o'clock. That'll take place at the Howells Community Park Shelter in Howells. 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On the way, we're going to serve you up a little Miranda Lambert. Stay tuned for that. But right now, it's Steve Azar. I don't have to be me till Monday. 107.9 The Bull. Good morning.

There you go, Steve Azar and his biggest hit of his career, and I Don't Have to Be Me Till Monday. That song released back in 2001, couldn't quite get to number one, sat at number two on the country charts when it was all said and done. Latest local and regional news headlines are coming up in just a few minutes. We'll also have a check of that bullseye weather forecast, seeing a little bit of dense fog this morning. Could we see some rain in the forecast for tomorrow? Well, we'll have the details in just a few with that bullseye weather update. Right now, it's Miranda Lambert's, and we're settling down on a Friday here at 107.9 The Bull.

0: Miranda Lambert, and we are settling it down on 107.9 to the Bold, 6:30 on the nose, 67 degrees, and a little dense fog here into West Point to get our Friday morning rolling along, getting you ready to head on into the weekend. Lots of different fun activities, of course, happening across northeast Nebraska this weekend. We'll have the details on if the weather is going to cooperate in just a few. Big congratulations to our most recent Business Blitz winner. That was our friends down at the Cumming County Fair Board. They were the recipient of our Thursday Business Blitz, courtesy of our good friends from the Clarkson Bakery. 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And some of those delicious kolaches could be headed your way, courtesy of our friends at the Clarkson Bakery. 6:31, now the time. Good morning.
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2: I'm Connie Green in the KTIC News Center, which is sponsored by TNT Coins in Fremont. West Nile virus has been found within the community boundaries of the Winnebago Tribe of Nebraska. The virus was found in a mosquito. There are no human infections at this time. Details can be found on the Winnebago Tribe of Nebraska's social media. University of Nebraska System President Jeffrey Gold will visit Fremont, Blair, Wayne, South Sioux City, and West Point, other locations as well, on an upcoming tour. Dr. Gold will be in West Point as guest of the Chamber of Commerce at the Nielsen Center, 5:30 p.m. Tuesday, August 11th. Blair's Pack the Park event is tomorrow at the Blair Youth Sports Complex. 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
0: Well, once again, we'll see a little dense fog up till 10 o'clock this morning. Give yourself a little extra time as you head out and make sure you got those headlights turned on. And again, we'll see a slight chance for even some showers up till about 11 o'clock this morning. Cloud cover kind of moves out and we'll see some sunshine as the day rolls along with a high of 87. Tonight, clear skies and a low run around 60. As we roll to tomorrow, chance for some showers and possible thunderstorms. And again, we'll see a chance for those showers and thunderstorms early on in the afternoon, and then another chance after 5 o'clock, about a 20% chance of showers and storms. And again, we'll see a high of 84. Now, tomorrow night, a little better chance, 40% chance of showers and thunderstorms before midnight. We'll see a low rent around 66 with a south wind and around 15 to 20. For your Sunday, sunshine with a high of 88. Sunday nights, we'll see a chance for showers and thunderstorms and a low of 68. For your Monday, sunshine with a high of 88. Monday night, chance for showers and thunderstorms and a low of 66. And then on a Tuesday, we'll call for partial sunshine with a high of 83. That is your Bullseye weather forecast. Again, a little dense fog and 68 degrees now here at West Point's 107.9 The Bull. Here's music from Lee Bryce and Love Like Crazy.

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3: Grain futures end of the day mixed yesterday. We are a little bit higher across the board here in the overnight session. Chad Moyer with you and a recap of the ag markets. Let's go to the overnight session in the ECBOT here this morning. Last trade, September corn up 2.25 at 441.25. December, March both up 2.25 as well. September soybeans are up 3.25 at 1163.25. November up 3.25. January beans are up 3. September bean oil up 5. September soybean meal is down 30 cents a ton. September Kansas City wheat up 2 cents, 701.75. December up 3. March is up 1.75 this morning. Yesterday's trade was quiet for corn and soybeans. Weekly export sales kind of underwhelming, put a little pressure on the momentum. The crop weather is bearish. Private analysts on crop estimates are as well, and the market awaits what could be bearish leaning data in the WASDE report next week. The bullishness in the market lies with crop production concerns in Europe and the uncertainty about war in the Middle East and the Black Sea region as well. Yesterday, USDA did report a sale, 122,000 metric tons of soybeans for delivery to China in the new crop marketing year. China's overall trade with the U.S. is up 15% in July. Specifically, soybean sales took a sharp turn higher. Despite strong demand the last few months, 25-26 soybean exports are still on track to be the worst since 2012 and 2013. Overnight in crude oil, September crude oil is down 18 cents at 77.11. Again, at last check in the grains, corn 2 to 3 higher. Soybeans are up 2 to 3. Wheat in Kansas City is 1 to 3 higher. Livestock futures yesterday were down for cattle, down in the hogs as well. October live cattle 455 down, 224.92. December down 430. February down 395. September feeder cattle off 680, 341.57. October down 747. November down 757. Lean hogs October 130 lower, 81.72. December down 142. February down 130. Class 3 milk futures September up 23, 17.22, October up 21, November up 8. Cash cattle country, it was kind of a busy afternoon for the Fed cash cattle market. Shortly after the day's noon hour trade began, trade did begin to develop. Prices were notably higher than last week's average. For the most part, again, northern dressed cattle, $3.70, $3 higher than last week. Few sales up to $3.72 or $3.75. Southern cattle have traded at $2.35. That's $2 higher than last week. Few sales in Iowa, $2.38 to $2.40 on a live basis. Nebraska's moved 33,000 heads so far this week. Iowa, 19,000, almost 20,000. Over the hog trade yesterday, Iowa, Minnesota, the average 98.36, down 128 on the day. Carcass value was 179 lower. Chad Moyer reporting.
4: What's going on in Cumming County? The latest events? How about breaking news? 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

0: There you go, KC, Mr. Kenny Chesney, teaming up there with David Lee Murphy, and everything's going to be all right because we're going to be rolling into a weekend here before you know it. Lots of fun activities planned across Northeast Nebraska. Of course, we got the Cumming County Fair that continues now through this upcoming Sunday. We encourage you to stop by and see us in building number 12. We'll be there all 4 days. As once again, you can get yourself registered for the Comfy Comfort Summer Giveaway. As again, we're giving away that 5-piece patio set with, yes, even chairs that recline from Stan Ortmeier, True Value, with locations in Wisner, Beamer, and West Point. And also, a special thanks to our friends from the Wisner Care Center for sponsoring our Comfy Comfort Summer Giveaway. Stop in building number 12 down at the Cumming County Fair and get yourself registered. Also, when you're in building number 12, check out the Monogram Money Board. You'll have a chance to win some great prizes from Charter West Bank and even a $25 gift card to your local Dairy Queen here in West Point. So again, another fun chance for you to win playing Monogram of Money down at the Cumming County Fair in building number 12. Speaking of initial response, our jackpot's over $322 and some change. We'll have that for you coming up in less than an hour at about 7:50 when we team up with our friends from Creative Expressions here on 107.9 The Bull.
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1: 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The second day of the coming county fair features 4-H livestock shows, shooting sports, the outlaw tractor pull, and among other features, the drone light show, which is at 10 p.m. The complete schedule for today, tomorrow, and Sunday can be found online at kticradio.com. 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Stop by the KTIC and the Bull booth in Building 12 at the fair and check out our drawings, giveaways, and lots more. Dodge County's former sheriff Dustin Wetzel resigned amidst allegations of wire fraud involving transfer of funds from the Fraternal Order of Police Lodge, where he was treasurer. The interim sheriff currently is Robert Reynolds. The election in November, however, will bring a different face to that office. The Dodge County Republican Party picked a nominee for that position, 31-year-old Logan Kampschneider. So far, there are no opponents on the ballot for that race. A Wayne man potentially faces up to 7 years in prison after being convicted of 3 felonies in Wayne County District Court Wednesday in connection to the assault of 2 paramedics in March. 36-year-old Kenneth Ryden pled guilty to 1 count of third-degree assault on a healthcare professional and 2 counts of attempted third-degree assault on a healthcare professional. Sentencing is slated for Wednesday, October 14th. During an update to the West Point City Council at this week's meeting, City Administrator Tom Goulette provided the status of several projects, including the River Mist subdivision.
2: The paving project is pretty much done. The water, sewer, storm drainage still needs a little bit of completion work, but a lot of that's already in place. We issued, I believe it's 11 building permits to go onto the duplexes on the north side. I've got several other permits on my desk right now for a couple of the townhouses and then also a couple single-family homes that'll be going in.
1: And the ball fields.
2: That's coming along pretty good. The fencing is all in. We're looking to coordinate, get a little bit more dirt brought in the outfield. Needs to come up a little bit. And then the sprinkler system will go in, and I think we're going to probably hydro-seed that this fall yet.
1: A review of responses to the recent community survey also discussed most responses indicate a desire to enhance the downtown area. Those are the latest stories from the KTIC News Center.
3: Well, once again, we're going to see a slight chance for some showers and thunderstorms that'll roll through possibly this morning. See a little patchy fog as we'll see that dense fog advisory continue up till 10. Gradual clearing, get up to an afternoon high of 87. Winds will be out of the south and around a 10 to 15. Tonight then, clear skies with a low run around 60 degrees. As we're on to tomorrow, chance for some showers and possible thunderstorms with a high run around 84. About a 20% chance of precip coming up tomorrow. Tomorrow night, though, better chance for showers and storms, about a 40% chance before midnight, dip back down to a low of 66. Then for your Sunday, sunshine with a high of 88. Sunday night, 30% chance of showers and thunderstorms and a low right around 68. And then for your Monday, we'll see some sunshine. We'll get up to an afternoon high of 88. That is your Bullseye weather forecast. Temperatures around the area. Princeton, Wayne sitting at 68, Sioux City at 67, Columbus in at 70, Fremont in at 68, and Wahoo in at 69. We are seeing some light scattered showers across our listening area. Some light rain just off to the west of Pierce between Foster and Tilden. Other than that, that's the only rain showing up as of right now on the radar. 68 degrees, a little dense fog here at West Point's 107.9 The Bull.
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It's George Burge and Mind on You, 11 minutes after 7 o'clock here at 107.9 of the Bull. Coming up in just a few, we'll have a check of your sports headlines. Stay tuned for that. We'll also tell you a couple of different holidays being celebrated today with NationalDayCalendar.com. Here's music from the Judds and Mama, He's Crazy.

0: There you go, music from the Judds and Mama, He's Crazy on 107.9 The Bolt, 714, and now the time. Coming up here in just a little bit, we'll check in with an agribusiness update with our friends from the Rural Radio Network. A couple of different holidays celebrated today here on the 7th day of August, as today we celebrate National Lighthouse Day, celebrating the history and importance of lighthouses and their keepers. Today is also a Purple Heart Day. We observe, honor the U.S. military members who were wounded or killed in combat on this day. And today also National Raspberries and Cream Day, a food, a holiday celebrating the classic dessert combination of raspberries and cream. Today also National Water Balloon Day, encouraging outdoor summer fun before school gets back in session. Have a little water balloon fight today to celebrate National Water Balloon Day. Those are a few of the holidays celebrated with NationalDayCalendar.com, where they celebrate every day. 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
1: More of Nebraska's best country warming up in the bullpen. 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
2: I'm Juliana Check. The Pender Senior Legion baseball team claimed the Class C state championship last night, dominating four-time defending state champion Malcolm 12-0 in five innings at Dave Nitschke Field in Pender in a game aired on 107.9 The Bull. It is the first ever state championship for Pender in Senior Legion baseball. The Cumming County Fair baseball tournament got underway at Anderson Field in West Point last night. In the first game of the evening, Scribner defeated North Bend 15-2, while West Point downed Arlington 14-2 in the second game. Tonight's schedule has Wahoo playing Lee Schuyler at 5 and Dodge versus Blair at 7:30. Thursday's Omaha Storm Chasers at Toledo Mud Hens game was postponed due to the weather. The two teams will now play a doubleheader today beginning at 6:05 p.m. The Sioux City Explorers lost last night's series finale to the Lake Country Dockhounds, falling 15-12 at home. The Explorers dropped to 32-39 on the year with the loss. Sioux City next opens up a three-game home series against the Chicago Dogs tonight with first pitch set for 6:35 p.m. at Lewis and Clark Park. Nebraska football's Justin Evans was honored yesterday as he was named to the Remington Trophy watch list. Evans returns as one of the team leaders for the Huskers this fall, as the East Orange, New Jersey native has 31 career starts at Nebraska and has logged 38 career appearances as a Husker. He leads an experienced Husker offensive line that returns a pair of starters this season. Last season, he started all 13 games at center, paving the way for Emmett Johnson to earn first-team All-America honors. He started all 12 games at guard in 2024 and played in all 13 games, including five starts as a redshirt freshman in 2023. Of the 40 members of the watch list, 13 are from the Big Ten, the most of any conference. Former Nebraska men's basketball forward Rink Mast is among the 15 players on the Netherlands preliminary roster for this month's FIBA World Cup qualifiers announced this week. Mast, who last played for the senior national team in 2023, made the first cut from the original 24-man roster announced in July. The final 12-man roster will be announced closer to the qualifying window, as the Netherlands will travel to Cologne to face Germany on August 27th before returning home to face Croatia on August 30th. Mast joins several former Huskers helping their nations qualify for the 2027 FIBA World Cup, including Thorir Thorbjørnsson of Iceland, Jack McVeigh of Australia, and Ty Webster from New Zealand. One of Nebraska's top 2027 volleyball recruits will likely miss her senior season. Shea Witherspoon underwent surgery in May to address a lingering knee injury, which would have knocked her out for 6 weeks. However, once the surgeon started work on the meniscus, it was worse than anticipated, and the recovery timetable stretched out to 5 to 6 months. She is expected to make a full recovery before she begins her college career at Nebraska. For KTIC Sports, I'm Joel Janacek.
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4: In baseball, it wasn't easy at Fenway, but the Red Sox pulled it off.
5: The pitch is
6: swung on and lined to the center field. Base hit. Sogard rounds third. This team is unstoppable. Durbin the hit.
4: You heard it on the Red Sox radio network. It took 13 innings, but they defeated the White Sox. The Braves also have won 8 in a row. They cruise past the Marlins 11-3 to complete the 3-game sweep. In the NFL, at the Hall of Fame preseason game, the Panthers took down the Cardinals 33-30 thanks to their rookie quarterback, Haynes King, who scored the rushing touchdown as time expired. He also threw for 180 yards and 2 touchdowns. And in the WNBA, Chelsea Gray hit the game-winning 3 as the Aces defeated the Fever 86-84 in overtime.
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3: 7:22, now the time. Do want to pass along to you, our friends of the West Point Community Theater will not be showing a movie this weekend, so if you head to the West Point Community Theater, it's going to be locked up, as they will be in building number 16. They encourage you to stop by and see them in building number 16 down at the Cumming County Fair. You'll have a chance to win movie passes, free popcorn, and again, be part of the fun with the West Point Community Theater down in building number 16 at the Cumming County Fair. They are getting ready for some exciting movies during the month of August. Minions and Monsters, Young Washington, and then wrap it up with the Moana movie. It'll all be showing at the West Point Community Theater over the next few weeks. Time now for an agribusiness update with our friends from the Rural Radio Network.
4: Hinging on SNAP, it failed by one vote. I'm Alex Makovica, joining you with today's agriculture news on the Rural Radio Network. Good morning. The Senate Ag Committee yesterday came up one vote short of advancing its farm bill after Democrats opposed the package over proposed changes to nutrition programs. Despite broad bipartisan support for year-round E15 and mandatory country of origin labeling for beef, the bill stalled when Senator Mitch McConnell was absent for the final vote. But late yesterday, McConnell said he was discharged from the rehabilitation center where he has been recovering after a fall and will continue to recover at home. Committee Chairman John Bozeman recessed rather than adjourned the hearing, leaving the door open for the legislation to be reconsidered at a later date. You can follow along with Steve White's coverage at ruralradionetwork.com. A wave of extreme summer heat may be leaving a bigger mark on the cattle market than outright death loss. Reduced performance, along with lighter production and improving boxed beef values, have helped stabilize the market this week following a few weeks of sharp volatility. Brad Coima of KKV Trading said while the reopening of the Mexican border and uncertainty around the Cargill-Fort Morgan plant have grabbed headlines, the effects of prolonged heat across cattle feeding regions could have longer-lasting implications.
5: The death loss by itself probably isn't a market factor, but when you peel that, I mean, cattle lose 50, 75, maybe 100 pounds. And don't forget that we're feeding cattle now to a bigger weight than we ever have. And consciously doing it. So those are the cattle that are most vulnerable to that situation.
4: Those comments in the latest episode of Cattle Call, where he cautions producers not to overlook the possibility of heavier market-ready cattle later this fall if feedlots delay marketings. 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

0: Eli Young Band and Drunk Last Night on the Morning Stampede, coming to you inside the Deers Ford Lincoln Studios. Looking for that next new vehicle or used one? Check it out at DearsFord.com. On the way here in just a little bit, you ever seen a wedding be paused because, yes, the ring went missing? Details on the way in just a little bit onto that. We'll also celebrate some special birthdays and anniversaries coming up at about 7:40 this morning. Again, still seeing some patchy fog across the listening area impacting the morning commute. Temperature-wise, we're sitting at about 68 degrees here in West Point.
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2: I'm Connie Green in the KTIC News Center, which is sponsored by TNT Coins in Fremont. The second day of the Cumming County Fair features 4-H livestock shows, shooting sports, the outlaw tractor pull, and more. 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Dodge County's former sheriff, Dustin Wetzel, resigned amidst allegations of wire fraud. The interim sheriff is Robert Reynolds. The ballot so far shows just one candidate for November, Republican nominee, 31-year-old Logan Campschneider. West Nile virus has been found in a mosquito on the Winnebago tribe of Nebraska's community. So far, no human infections are found. Those are the latest stories from the KTIC News Center.
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0: 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Again, we'll see some dense fog up till 10 o'clock this morning. We'll also see a slight chance for showers and thunderstorms between 8 and 11 today. Cloud cover throughout the morning, then some gradual clearing with a high of 87. Just about a 20% chance of precipitation. Tonight, then, clear skies will dip back down to below right around 59. As we roll to tomorrow, a chance for some showers and storms. And again, about a 20% chance will climb for an afternoon high of 84. Tomorrow night, 40% chance of showers and thunderstorms will dip back down to a low right around 66. For your Sunday, sunshine with a high of 88. Sunday night, 30% chance of showers and storms and a low right around 68. And then for your Monday, sunshine with a high right around 88. Monday night, chance for showers and thunderstorms and a low of 66. And then for your Tuesday, we'll see some sunshine. We'll get back up to an afternoon high of 83. That is your Bullseye weather forecast. Is currently right out. A little dense fog and sitting at about 68 degrees. You're at West Point's 107.9 The Bull.
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0: 7:35 and now the time here on the Morning Stampede. We got some special birthdays and anniversaries to celebrate here in just a little bit. But have you ever been to a wedding where something caused it to unexpectedly just stop in the middle of the wedding? Did someone faint? Did the flower girl all of a sudden throw a tantrum? Or something really crazy, like the bride in the UK was in the middle of her wedding when a bee flew right by her face. She tried to shoo it away, but mid-swat, yes, her engagement ring flew off her finger and went into the sand. They had been standing on a lawn just above the beach. The ceremony paused, and about 15 guests got up from their seats to run down to search for the ring, but nobody was able to find it. They couldn't really delay it much longer, so they went ahead without the ring. As the wedding day went on, a few guests tried to poke around in the sand to see if they could get lucky and find it, but no luck. Someone then decided to call a friend that had a metal detector, and he got to work on the beach, and it took him about 10 minutes to find it. By then, the wedding party was in the middle of the reception, and they were about to carve on into the cake, and that's when the two guests came in, quieted the room, and said, "The ring has been found." A great happy ending to what could have been a disastrous start to their wedding, but what is all said and done, it all worked out for them. On the way, here in just a little bit, you could win some pretty big cash when you tune in for Initial Response. We'll have the big jackpot for you coming up at 7:50 this morning with our good friends from Creative Expressions. But right now, we're just waiting on a woman with Brad Paisley on 107.9 The Bull.

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4: 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Happy birthday, Jasmine. Love Mom, Jaden Chase. 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Love Riker, Brindley and Addie. And also a happy birthday to Aunt Jasmine. Love Cohen. Birthdays and anniversaries that we get to celebrate coming up on Saturday, August 8th. A happy birthday to Mert Novotny from Judy Godel. Happy birthday to Aunt Amy, love Lincoln and Harrison. And birthdays and anniversaries to celebrate coming up on Sunday, August 9th. A happy birthday going out to Pat Johnson from Kathy and Michael. That's your special birthdays and anniversaries that we were able to bring to you at 7:40 in the morning and 3:15 in the afternoon. 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

0: 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Now, here are the three initials for you to match with Initial Response.
1: 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Let's get to the initials and see what happens. Well, our first initial we got up for you this morning, that is an S. S as in Simon. S as in Sarah. S is the first initial. Middle initial that we have for you this morning, that is a Q. Q as in Quinn.

0: is in Quentin. Q is our middle initial for you this morning. I know everybody's groaning. Come on. Better initial, Anderson. And our last initial for you this morning is another S. S is in Samuel. S is our last initial for you this morning. So we have an SQS. SQS. If that happens to match your initials, call 372-9191, and you could claim the jackpot of $323.70 from the Creative Expressions jackpot. 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
0: Well, we have the initials SQS. Those were the initials for initial response on your Friday. And guess what? With those initials, we actually did not get a response this morning. So, we add another $10.79 to the jackpot. We will be up to $334.49. Yeah, how would you like to win that coming up on your Monday? $334.49 will be in the Creative Expressions jackpot. As make sure you tune in Monday morning for another chance for you to win. Time now for the Joyride, a song of the day. Joyride song of the day, powered in part by Joyride Public Transit. Book your ride today with Joyride. As long as you live in Burt or Cumming County, you can book a ride with Joyride Public Transit.

0: Cole Swindell right there, and you should be here on Nebraska's Best Country. Cole Swindell going to be performing right there down at the capital city of Lincoln at Memorial Stadium following the Husker game versus North Dakota. That'll be coming up in September. Get details under our concert calendar at kticradio.com. Minute before 8 o'clock here this morning, time now for the morning Pledge of Allegiance. Pledge of Allegiance, heard Monday through Friday at about this time. Morning Pledge today is sponsored in part by Citizen State Bank, community-driven, future-focused, as they sponsor today's Pledge of Allegiance. Today's Pledge of Allegiance with the West Point VFW Auxiliary 4912 reciting our morning Pledge of Allegiance on 107.9 The Bull.
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4: I'm Connie Green in the KTIC News Center, which is sponsored by TNT Coins in Fremont, buying and appraising coins, jewelry, silver, and collectibles. West Nile virus has been found close to home in a mosquito sample collected within the community boundaries of the Winnebago Tribe of Nebraska. In a news release from the Winnebago Public Health Department Thursday, the virus was found in a mosquito, though there are no human infections at this time. To prevent the spread of West Nile, the Winnebago Public Health Department recommends wearing an insect repellent containing DEET, wearing long sleeves and pants, and eliminating standing water where mosquitoes may breed, and repair screens on doors and windows. Symptoms of West Nile in humans can include fever, headache, rash, and fatigue. In some extreme cases, severe neurological illness can occur. More details can be found on the Winnebago Tribe of Nebraska's social media. University of Nebraska System President Jeffrey Gold will be visiting five communities in northeast Nebraska next week. During the tour, which includes stops in Fremont, Blair, Wayne, South Sioux City, and West Point, as well as the University of Nebraska-Lincoln Agricultural Laboratory near Concord, Dr. Gold will meet with community members, civic and business leaders, alumni, educators, donors, university faculty and staff, and others to engage in conversations about the future of the university and how it can support a robust and thriving Nebraska. Among the stops in our area, Dr. Gold will be in West Point as the guest of the Chamber of Commerce at the Nielsen Center at 5:30 p.m. this Tuesday, August 11th. Unused fireworks, old ammunition, and weapons can pose a danger in the home. The Omaha Police Department and the Omaha Fire Department are hosting a firework, gun, and ammunition amnesty this Saturday. Those articles can be disposed of safely and anonymously from 9 a.m. to 1 p.m. at the Omaha Fire Technical Services Division, 13605 Millard Avenue, and at the Omaha Fire Station 43, the latter located at 5505 North 103rd Street. That's this coming Saturday, 9 to 1. Blair's Pack the Park event is tomorrow at the Blair Youth Sports Complex. It's a giveaway of backpacks, tennis shoes, water bottles, school supplies, and more. It runs from 6 to 9 p.m. Food, fun, and fireworks are included. Those are the latest stories from the KTIC News Center.
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0: Once again, we'll see a slight chance for some showers and thunderstorms between 8 and 11 today. Again, about a 20% chance. Still going to see some lingering fog through the morning hours. We'll see some gradual clearing, get up to an afternoon high of 87. Tonight, then, clear skies will dip back down to a low of 59. For tomorrow, slight chance for showers before 4 o'clock. Then another round of showers can't be ruled after 5 o'clock. Will be about a 20% chance of precip. Temperature-wise, we'll aim for a high of 84. Then for tomorrow evening, 40% chance of showers and thunderstorms as well. We'll see a low right around 66. And again, winds will be out of the south at around 10 to 15. Looking toward your Sunday, pretty nice day, mostly sunny with a high of 88. Sunday night's 30% chance of showers and storms and a low of 68. And then on Monday, sunshine with a high of 88. That is your Bullseye weather forecast. Currently, right now, a little patchy fog and sitting at about 68 degrees. You're at West Point's 107.9, The Bull.
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1: I'm Joel Janicek. The Pender Senior Legion baseball team claimed the Class C state championship last night, dominating four-time defending state champion Malcolm 12-0 in five innings at Dave Nitschke Field in Pender in a game aired on 107.9 The Bull. It is the first ever state championship for Pender in Senior Legion baseball. The Cumming County Fair baseball tournament got underway at Anderson Field in West Point last night. In the first game of the evening, Scribner defeated North Bend 15-2, while West Point downed Arlington 14-2 in the second game. Tonight's schedule has Wahoo playing Lee Schuyler at 5 and Dodge versus Blair at 7:30. Thursday's Omaha Storm Chasers at Toledo Mud Hens game was postponed due to the weather. The two teams will now play a doubleheader today beginning at 6:05 p.m. The Sioux City Explorers lost last night's series finale to the Lake Country Dockhounds, falling 15-12 at home. The Explorers dropped to 32-39 on the year with the loss. Sioux City next opens up a three-game home series against the Chicago Dogs tonight with first pitch set for 6:35 p.m. at Lewis and Clark Park. Nebraska football's Justin Evans was honored yesterday as he was named to the Remington Trophy watch list. Evans returns as one of the team leaders for the Huskers this fall as the East Orange, New Jersey native has 31 career starts at Nebraska and has logged 38 career appearances as a Husker. He leads an experienced Husker offensive line that returns a pair of starters this season. Last season, he started all 13 games at center, paving the way for Emmett Johnson to earn first-team All-America honors. He started all 12 games at guard in 2024 and played in all 13 games, including five starts as a redshirt freshman in 2023. Of the 40 members of the watch list, 13 are from the Big Ten, the most of any conference. Former Nebraska men's basketball forward Rink Mast is among the 15 players on the Netherlands preliminary roster for this month's FIBA World Cup qualifiers announced this week. Mast, who last played for the senior national team in 2023, made the first cut from the original 24-man roster announced in July. The final 12-man roster will be announced closer to the qualifying window as the Netherlands will travel to Cologne to face Germany on August 27th before returning home to face Croatia on August 30th. Mast joins several former Huskers helping their nations qualify for the 2027 FIBA World Cup, including Thorir Thorbjørnsson of Iceland, Jack McVeigh of Australia, and Ty Webster from New Zealand. One of Nebraska's top 2027 volleyball recruits will likely miss her senior season. Shea Witherspoon underwent surgery in May to address a lingering knee injury, which would have knocked her out for 6 weeks. However, once the surgeon started work on the meniscus, it was worse than anticipated, and the recovery timetable stretched out to 5 to 6 months. She is expected to make a full recovery before she begins her college career at Nebraska. For KTIC Sports, I'm Joel Janicek.
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3: In baseball, it wasn't easy at Fenway, but the Red Sox pulled it off.
4: The pitch is
5: swung on and lined to the center field. Base hit. Sogard runs third. This team is unstoppable. Durbin the hero. 12-11. Red Sox win it in 13.
3: You heard it on the Red Sox radio network. It took 13 innings, but they defeated the White Sox. The Braves also have won 8 in a row. They cruise past the Marlins 11-3 to complete the 3-game sweep. In the NFL, at the Hall of Fame preseason game, the Panthers took down the Cardinals 33-30 thanks to their rookie quarterback, Haynes King, who scored the rushing touchdown as time expired. He also threw for 180 yards and 2 touchdowns. And in the WNBA, Chelsea Gray hit the game-winning 3 as the Aces defeated the Fever 86-84 in overtime.
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0: KC, Kenny Chesney, and we all just have to remind her to get along on 107.9 of the Bull. Out of the way, your opening markets coming up here at the bottom of the hour. Stay tuned for that. Day number two of the Cumming County Fair. 4-H and FFA Swine Show officially getting underway at the bottom of the hour. 4-H Rabbit Show at 9 o'clock this morning. Horse Show takes place at 11 o'clock this morning. And then more 4-H activities coming up later on this afternoon. We'll continue to keep you in touch on the latest things happening at the Cumming County Fair. Time now for some ag information. With that, we send it over to Chad Boyer.
1: All right. Thanks very much there, Doug. Let's take a look at ag information here on a Friday on the Bull. The Nebraska Public Service Commission has opened a complaint against the Andersons, an Ohio-based agribusiness, for failing to make timely payments to a Nebraska grain producer. The company is licensed by the commission as a grain dealer. It allows it to buy, sell, and broker grain in Nebraska. The complaint was filed August 6 by the commission's Grain Warehouse and Dealers Department following an investigation into the producer's report that the Andersons had not paid for multiple grain deliveries. The company and the producer, though, have since reached an agreement. While the complaint stems from a single report that has been resolved, the commission is encouraging any other Nebraska grain producers or sellers who have experienced similar payment delays involving the Andersons or other grain dealers to come forward. Terry Fritz is grain department director. He says priority is to protect Nebraska grain producers and ensure buyers meet their obligations under state law. He says if producers are not being paid in a timely manner, they want to hear from them. Information from other sellers will help determine whether this is an isolated incident or part of a broader pattern. Nebraska Extension specialists and educators from across the state will be hosting a virtual in-field crop scouting event 9 a.m. to 1 p.m. next Wednesday, August 12th. It'll be live-streamed at the Scout Nebraska YouTube channel. The event is part of a free Public Scout Nebraska initiative. Attendees will follow Extension experts as they scout fields of corn, soybeans, and other specific crops, identifying disease, pests, and other issues currently affecting Nebraska growers. Participants will have an opportunity to ask questions of the specialists in real time through the YouTube chat feature. You can watch anywhere that you can get YouTube. No registration is required. Again, this is going to be held August 12th from 9 a.m. to 1 p.m. Scout Nebraska YouTube channel. Nitrogen fertilizer is one of the biggest costs for many corn farmers, and at the same time, Iowa and Nebraska continue to face water quality challenges. Practical Farmers of Iowa N-Rate Risk Protection Program helps farmers find the right nitrogen rate for their field, lowering fertilizer costs and protecting water quality. Enrollment is now open for Midwest farmers who want to test lower nitrogen rates on their farms. Participants receive a field-specific phone call from Practical Farmers agronomists and discuss nitrogen rates that could work for each field. You also receive a $5 an acre stipend for lowering your nitrogen rate. If your yield drops below 95% of your 10-year average, you'll receive a $30 per acre payment. 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Only 9% of participants have qualified for that payout. That means that most farmers lowered their nitrogen rate without a yield loss large enough to trigger a payment. Again, enrollment for 2027 is open now. 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That's ag information here at KTIC. Chad Moyer reporting.
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0: 10:29, now the time here at 107.9 of the Bull. Coming up here in just a little bit, we'll have a complete check of that bullseye weather forecast. What's the weather going to look like for the weekend? And details are on the way in just a bit. Time now, though, for an agribusiness update brought to you in part by Grain State Soya with a Gluco Best. 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
9: 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Grains rebounded a bit in the overnight session. France has dropped their good to excellent percent of their corn crop to 31%, and 42% is poor to very poor. France is the largest corn producer for Europe, and it's been pegged at just 9 million metric tons, down 35% from a year ago. Traders are also positioning ahead of next week's updated WASDE report. Yield estimates that have been released have a wide range for corn, while soybean yields are tighter for expectations. And cattle are currently higher this morning. There was substantial cash trade yesterday afternoon, with the southern cattle at 235 and most of the northern trade done at 370. September corn is up 3 1/4 at 442 1/4. December up 3 at 465 1/4. September soybeans up 1 1/4 at 1161 1/4. November up 1 3/4 at 1179 1/2. September Chicago wheat is up 5 1/2 at 636 1/2. December up a nickel at 655 1/2. September Kansas City wheat is up 9 at 708 3/4. December up 9 at 726 1/2. September soybean meal is down 40 at 311.20. Bean oil is up 31 at 68.02. August live cattle are up 110 at 232.32. October up 165 at 226.57. August feeders up 372 at 351.87. September up 345 at 345.02. August lean hogs down a dime at 95.40. October down 12 at 81.57. 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
13: I'm Connie Green in the KTIC News Center, which is sponsored by TNT Coins in Fremont. West Nile virus has been found within the community boundaries of the Winnebago Tribe of Nebraska. The virus was found in a mosquito. There are no human infections at this time. Details can be found on the Winnebago Tribe of Nebraska's social media. University of Nebraska System President Jeffrey Gold will visit Fremont, Blair, Wayne, South Sioux City, and West Point, other locations as well, on an upcoming tour. Dr. Gold will be in West Point as guest of the Chamber of Commerce at the Nielsen Center, 5:30 p.m. Tuesday, August 11th. Blair's Pack the Park event is tomorrow at the Blair Youth Sports Complex. 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It runs from 6 to 9 p.m. Those are the latest stories from the KTIC News Center.
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17: Slight chance for storms today. Otherwise, sunshine mixed with clouds at times. Highs level off around 86. Westerly winds 8 to 15 miles an hour. Clear skies tonight. Lows level off around 59. Slight chance of rain showers tomorrow. Daytime highs approaching 84. Sunshine mixed with clouds at times. Upper 80s Sunday and Monday. I'm weatherology meteorologist Megan Mulford on West Point's 107.9 The Bull.
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1: We're a mile north of Beamer here, and looks like we got about 90 hundreds.
2: The left lane going south on Highway 9 out of Pender is blocked.
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1: It's Alan Jackson right there, and guess what? 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On the way, we'll take a look at details on a few events happening this morning down at the Cumming County Fair. But right now, it's David Kirsch, another you on a Northeast Nebraska's number one choice. Good morning.

You grew up with these songs. 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

0: It's Brooks and Dunn, and you're going to miss me when I'm gone. 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Well, it's day number 2 of the Cumming County Fair, and some of the 4-H activities getting underway here this morning. You got the 4-H Swine Show underway. We have the 4-H Rabbit Show, along with the 4-H Horse Show. Starts at 11 o'clock this morning. 4-H Poultry Show will take place this afternoon at 1 o'clock. And then, again, also coming up, some other fun activities later on this afternoon. Include, they'll have the Wildlife Encounters at 1, 3, and 5. Also, you can check out Peter's One-Man Danger Circus Spectacular. They'll have a show at 2 o'clock this afternoon, and then again at 6 o'clock tonight. They'll have pony rides being offered from 2 to 8 p.m. Cuddlers the Clown will be at the Nielsen Center from 4 to 8. Also, if you're looking for a nice cold beverage, stop by and see our friends from the West Point Lions Club. They will take good care of you in the Big Red Barn Beer Garden. And that'll take place at 4 o'clock this afternoon. It'll be open till midnight tonight. Of course, the carnival rides officially get underway at 4 o'clock with the wristband session starting at 5. And then again, bingo starting at 6 o'clock tonight as well. And then they get ready for the big outlaw truck and a tractor pull taking place at 7 o'clock tonight. More details can be found by visiting our events tab at kticradio.com.
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6: Slight chance for storms today. Otherwise, sunshine mixed with clouds at times. Highs level off around 86. Westerly winds 8 to 15 miles an hour. Clear skies tonight. Lows level off around 59. Slight chance of rain showers tomorrow. Daytime highs approaching 84. Sunshine mixed with clouds at times. Upper 80s Sunday and Monday. I'm weatherology meteorologist Megan Mulford on West Point's 107.9 The Bull.
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9: 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Grains are higher with wheat leading the way, and the U.S. weather looks mostly bullish, but traders are turning their attention once again to Europe, where France has dropped their good-to-excellent corn crop down to just 31%, and 42% is poor to very poor. France is the largest corn producer for Europe, but it's been pegged at just 9 million metric tons, down 35% from a year ago. Traders are also positioning ahead of next week's updated WASDE report. Yield estimates that have been released have a wide range for corn, while soybean yield expectations are a little tighter. This morning's flash sales included 8.7 million bushels of soybeans to China and 11.3 million bushels of corn to Mexico. September corn is up 4.25 at 4.43. December up 3.5 at 4.65.5. September soybeans up 2.75 at 11.62.75. November up 2.5 at 11.80.25. September Chicago wheat up 11.25 at 6.42.5. December up 10.75 at 6.61.25. September Kansas City wheat up 16 at 7.15.75. December up 15 at 7.32.5. August live cattle are up a dollar at 232.22. October up 112 at 226.05. August feeders up 305 at 351.10. September up 317 at 344.75. August lean hogs down 30 cents at 95.20. October up 2 pennies at 81.75. And class 3 milk for August is unchanged at 16.70 here on the Rural Radio Network.
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0: Captain McGraw, Don't Tank the Girl, 107.9 of the Bull, and also streaming worldwide at KTICRadio.com. Well, a comprehensive new report from Consumer Affairs found out the worst drivers in America are mostly in the South. Yeah, according to the rankings, they rank the cities based on four factors: crash fatalities per 100,000 people, the number of fatalities due to bad driving, DUI, and speeding. Now, bad driving also included stuff like driving the wrong way in one-way traffic, failing to yield, aggressive and careless driving, making improper turns, and also tailgating on busy roads. Well, in the end, the U.S. city with the worst drivers, according to this, was Waterbury, Connecticut, topping the list. Memphis came in at number two. Others making the list in the top five were Baton Rouge, Louisiana, in at number three. North Charleston, South Carolina, in at number four. Odessa, Texas, came in at number five. Knoxville, Tennessee, came in at number six. Others just outside of the top five include Kansas City. Also, cities outside the top 10, Tucson, Arizona, came in at 11. Dallas, Texas, in at 14. And you may wonder, what about the Cornhusker State? Any cities from Nebraska? Well, Omaha came in at number 41 on the list. Out of the way in just a little bit, we'll keep the 90s and 9. I'm moving along here on your Friday, getting you closer to the weekend with 107.9 a Bull.
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King of country music, Mr. George Strait, and you know me better than that. 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They're getting ready to celebrate back to school with free ice cream cones. That'll take place on a Tuesday, August 18th from 3 to 8 p.m. Get you back into the school routine. Celebrate by enjoying a free small ice cream cone at your local DQ here in West Point coming up on a Tuesday, August 18th from 3 to 8 p.m. Put it on your calendar. Couple of different activities and events happening across Northeast Nebraska this upcoming weekend you may want to be a part of. The Howells Back to School Community Family Fun Night will take place on Saturday with a hamburger and hot dog meal. They'll have yard games, s'mores, some live music, and an outdoor movie starting at 8:30. That'll all take place at the Howells Community Park Shelter in Howells. And then also, don't forget, the Madison Gun Show takes place this upcoming Saturday and Sunday as well, and that'll take place at the Madison County Fairgrounds in Madison. It'll run from 9 to 5 on Saturday and 9 to 3 on Sunday. Of course, maybe we'll see you down in building number 12 down at the Cumming County Fair. Great opportunity for you to get registered for you. Meet you at the fair where you can win $500 worth of meat. Special thanks to Grave Hills Foods, Stan Ortmeyer True Value, the Cumming County Feeders Association, and the Mighty Giant at Tub Grinders with Jones Manufacturing and Beamer. All part

0: 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Joel Janacek is coming in next. I'll maybe see you down at the Cumming County Fair. And have a great rest of your Friday. 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

0: Water use report utilizing the latest information from Nebraska Extension. This is for well-watered crops in and around West Point and Cumming County, northeast and east central Nebraska. Corn with an emergence date of May 8th in that doe stage. 38 hundredths water use over the last 3 days. Estimated water use for the next 3 days, 72 hundredths. Soybeans in an emergence date of May 8th, that seed fill stage. 38 hundredths water use over the last 3 days. Anticipated water use for the next 3 days, 70 hundredths. Alfalfa with full ground cover, water use over the last 3 days, estimated at 35 hundredths. Anticipated water use for the next 3 days, 65 hundredths. On freshly cut alfalfa, cut that water use in half. 10 days after cutting, water use is 75% of the value, and 20 days after cutting, water use is the full value given. Future water use predictions are based partly on water use for the last 3 days and also on historic averages. To get more information, go to our website under the Weather tab, KTICradio.com. That is a crop water use report for today, Friday, August 7th. Chad Moyer reporting.
1: Chance for storms today, otherwise sunshine mixed with clouds at times. Highs level off around 86. Westerly winds 8 to 15 miles an hour. Clear skies tonight, lows level off around 59. Slight chance of rain showers tomorrow. Daytime highs approaching 84. Sunshine mixed with clouds at times. Upper 80s Sunday and Monday. I'm weatherology meteorologist Megan Mulford on West Point's 107.9 The Bull.
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107.9 The Bull, Nebraska's best country on KTIC-FM West Point. Kicking off another hour of Nebraska's best country from the Deersford Lincoln Studios, Fremont, USA.

107.9, the Bull, Nebraska's best country. Good Friday to you, my friends. Yes, I'll say that again. It is Friday. Very excited about that. Not only is it Friday, but it's a coming County Fair Friday. That's right. We get to spend the weekend at the fair in West Point. Very excited about that. I'm Joel Janacek. Thank you so much for being with us today as we broadcast to you from inside the Deers Ford Lincoln Studios. A lot of things to be excited about. You know, it was just a couple weeks ago where West Point won the Class B Junior Legion State Baseball Championship. Last night, Pender won the Class C Senior Legion State Championship. So, got a Legion Baseball State Champion. We have the weekend. We have the fair. A whole bunch of stuff to be grateful for today. So, yeah, very excited about that. And also some country music like Reba, Riley Green, and Lee Bryce on the Bull.

0: 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As always, every year at the Cumming County Fair, if you stop and see us in Building 12, there's a whole bunch of goodies you can sign up for and trying to win. 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Headed your way, market information from the Rural Radio Network, Bullseye Weather, then three in a row from Hootie. Yeah, Darius Rucker, he's coming up. Also, Vince Gill and Brett Young.
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6: Slight chance for storms today. Otherwise, sunshine mixed with clouds at times. Highs level off around 86. Westerly winds 8 to 15 miles an hour. Clear skies tonight. Lows level off around 59. Slight chance of rain showers tomorrow. Daytime highs approaching 84. Sunshine mixed with clouds at times. Upper 80s Sunday and Monday. I'm weatherology meteorologist Megan Mulford on West Point's 107.9 The Bull.
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8: Good morning from the Gingrich Structures Market Desk. I'm Lacey Shippey for the Rural Radio Network. Grains are higher with wheat leading after yesterday's sell-off, but the U.S. soft red winter has become more competitive with French wheat offers. The exports out of Russia and Ukraine continue to lag with new attacks on wheat-carrying vessels. And the Drought Monitor reported that winter wheat impacted by drought rose 2 percentage points to 50%, while spring wheat in drought rose a hefty 16 percentage points to 58% compared to just 35% a year ago. Soybeans are supported by the wheat and more solid demand, with soybean sale commitments running ahead of the USDA projections. Traders are also positioning ahead of next week's updated WASDE report here today. And cattle are coming off the morning's highs, while cash trade has looked better this week. The choice boxes fell hard again yesterday afternoon, not offering any support here today. September corn is up 3 1/4 at 442 1/4. December up 3 1/4 at 465 1/4. September beans up 2 1/2 at 1162 1/2. November up 2 1/4 at 1180. September Chicago wheat up 11 1/2 at 642 3/4. December up 11 at 661 1/2. September KC wheat up 17 1/4 at 716 3/4. December up 15 1/2 at 733. September soybean meal down 120 at 310.40. September bean oil up 42 at 68.18. August live cattle are down 50 cents at 230.72. October down 60 at 224.30. August feeders are up 87 at 348.92. September up 25 at 341.82. August lean hogs are down 22 at 95.27. October up 12 at 81.85 here on the Rural Radio Network.
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1: 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Joel Janacek back with you, working our way through the 10 o'clock hour here on a Friday morning. Well, you know, celebrities is always kind of divisive, right? Do they seem likable or unlikable? Well, TheBoot.com put together a list of the most likable country stars. We have Vince Gill on the list. Oh, he legit seems like a good dude. This next one might be divisive. Jelly Roll. I feel like the internet is very divided on whether or not they like Jelly Roll. But also on the list of the most liked country stars, Dierks, Dan and Shay, Lainey Wilson, Walker Hayes, Kelsey Ballerini, Russell Dickerson, also Lauren Elena, Luke Combs, and of course at the top of the list, Dolly Parton. How can you not love Dolly? She... She definitely deserves to be at the top of the list of the most likable country stars. Again, that is according to country music website, TheBoot.com. On the way, Focus with Franciscan Healthcare, then three in a row from Mark Chestnut, Luke Combs, the likable guy, and Zach Brown.
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0: 107.9 The Bull. Norfolk Soccer Fest is tomorrow. Doors open at 5 p.m. with the game starting at 7:30 p.m. at Norfolk Veterans Memorial Field in Norfolk. Northeast Community College is hosting Division I University of Nebraska Omaha for a men's soccer match. 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Again, that's the Norfolk Soccer Fest tomorrow at Veterans Memorial Field in Norfolk. Game time at 7:30. 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So the come here at 10 o'clock, Bullseye Weather and Brett Eldridge.
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6: Chance for storms today, otherwise sunshine mixed with clouds at times. Highs level off around 86. Westerly winds 8 to 15 miles an hour. Clear skies tonight, lows level off around 59. Slight chance of rain showers tomorrow. Daytime highs approaching 84. Sunshine mixed with clouds at times. Upper 80s Sunday and Monday. I'm weatherology meteorologist Megan Mulford on West Point's 107.9 The Bull.
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The love of my life, Miss Shania Twain, to welcome us into 11 o'clock here on our Friday. I'm Joel Janacek with you, 107.9 The Bull, Nebraska's best country. Thank you so much for being with us from the Deers Ford Lincoln Studios. And thank you to all those who are stopping to see us in our building, at our booth in Building 12 at the Cumming County Fair. G.D. Gibbs is out there right now at the Cumming County Fair. He's hanging out doing his show over on Classic Country KTIC. So be sure you stop by and say hi to JD while he's down at our booth right now at Building 12. Coming up here at 11 o'clock, we'll have music from Restless Heart, also Lainey Wilson and Kenny C. Doug Anderson's going to tell us what's for lunch at the midday menu. We'll have a mid-morning grain report from the Rural Radio Network, Bullseye Weather, and more country. And it all starts right now with Chris Jansen on The Bull.

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3: We're a mile north of Beamer here, and looks like we got about 90 hundreds.
4: The left lane going south on Highway 9 out of Pender is blocked.
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11: Good morning, I'm Lacey Shippey for the Rural Radio Network, and it's time to take a look at our midday livestock trade with livestock market analyst Kyle Bumstead. And Kyle, as we round out the week here, cattle are stepping back here today. Tell me what you're making of the trade so far.
12: Well, that's a good question. A little bit more follow through here from yesterday's sell-off here that we saw about to take place mid-morning. Now, a lot of that algo trade, obviously, but there were different headlines out there about a packing plant closure down south, and then there were headlines about the country of origin labeling, and then before the market opened today, most of those were debunked. And we started off higher here today. We pretty much set an open price high again as far as these live cattle and feeder cattle go, and then we've kind of just been selling off here methodically as the day has progressed on. Now, on the feeder cattle side of things here, we did see the index is going to be higher again here today when we look at things here, when the Merck updates it later. We're going to be looking at a potential preliminary right now. The index looks like it's going to be up about $4.45 to $357.38 with a daily average of $359.22 on 4,094 head. So bigger head count, higher number there. Daily average is $15.25 higher than last week. Doesn't take much when you're trading like we did last week. And also 8 pounds heavier. Pratt and Salina were 352 to 353, and Valentine was 371. Ogallala was 380. So decent number there. So I'm assuming with higher cash on these feeders, it's probably worth another $10 break in the futures, the way things have been acting lately. But looking at things here on the live cattle side of things, we do have option expiration here today in this August live cattle contract. So if we settle just above 230, it wouldn't surprise me. And then we have some sort of a move here on Monday, one way or the other. Now, cash has been higher this week. I've heard as high as 240 in western Iowa. So it's tough to say here where we're going to start out here next week. But I think if this box beef keeps going the way it is, you're probably going to see some more slaughter cuts here on the near-term horizon, Lacey.
11: 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That is livestock market analyst Kyle Bumstead here on the Rural Radio Network.
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29: Slight chance for storms today, otherwise sunshine mixed with clouds at times. Highs level off around 86. Westerly winds 8 to 15 miles an hour. Clear skies tonight, lows level off around 59. Slight chance of rain showers tomorrow, daytime highs approaching 84. Sunshine mixed with clouds at times. Upper 80s, Sunday and Monday. I'm weatherology meteorologist Megan Mulford on West Point's 107.9 The Bull.
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0: country am I in?
1: It doesn't matter. It's 5 o'clock somewhere.
0: It's always on 5 in Margaritaville, come to think of it.
1: Yeah, I heard that.
0: You've been there, haven't you?
1: Yes, sir.
0: I've seen your boat there.

0: Something good to tell yourself if you're having a long work day, or you just so happen to work with Doug Anderson and you're hoping the day gets over sooner. It's 5 o'clock somewhere. Nebraska's best country, 107.9 The Bull. I had to say that because you just made fun of me from across the other studio. But I'd like to tell you about the Howell's Back to School Community Family Night, which is tomorrow night. There will be a hamburger hot dog meal for a free will donation from 5 to 8 p.m. Also, yard games, Jenga, Connect Four, Cornhole, the Pocaholics music from 6 to 8 p.m., s'mores from 8 to 8:30, and an outdoor movie at 8:30 p.m., all going on at the Howell's Community Park Shelter in Howells. Again, that's the Howells Back to School Community Family Night tomorrow, starting with a meal at 5 p.m. at the Howells Community Park Shelter in Howells. 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
2: Chance for storms today. Otherwise, sunshine mixed with clouds at times. Highs level off around 86. Westerly winds 8 to 15 miles an hour. Clear skies tonight. Lows level off around 59. Slight chance of rain showers tomorrow. Daytime highs approaching 84. Sunshine mixed with clouds at times. Upper 80s Sunday and Monday. I'm weatherology meteorologist Megan Mulford on West Point's 107.9 The Bull.
9: Daily Chapel, a message of hope and love in Christ from your neighbors, the people of the Lutheran Church, Missouri Synod.
10: In the name of the Father, and of the Son, and of the Holy Spirit, Amen. This is Pastor Lawson Short of St. Peter Lutheran in North Bend, Nebraska, and this is Daily Chapel. This week, Daily Chapel is sponsored by the Sisters in Faith of St. Peter Lutheran here in North Bend. Well, this week on Daily Chapel, we have been meditating upon time, upon what the Bible says about our time here on earth and how we should use it. With that in mind, today we will meditate upon these words from John chapter 9. We must work the works of Him who sent me while it is day. Night is coming when no one can work. Can you imagine living without electricity? We take it for granted today, don't we? During the harvest, work doesn't have to end at sundown. If it gets dark,

0: Work can continue on day and night. But not during Jesus' day. When it got dark, well, it was actually dark. There were no street lamps or headlights to work by. And being out after dark was not only impractical, but dangerous. And so during the harvest in those days, when it got dark, work stopped. Nothing could be done until tomorrow. You had to make the best use of your time while it was light out. And so Jesus uses this as a metaphor to show the urgency with which his church should work. Jesus only had so much time on earth during his earthly ministry to work with his disciples before he would suffer, die, and rise. So also he was teaching his disciples and us in his church that we have only so much time on this earth to work the works of God, and so we should not waste it. For Jesus is coming again soon, and the time to proclaim the gospel to all nations will end. And so we as a church should have a sense of urgency, like a farmer during the harvest. We should be using our lives not for ourselves, but for the sake of the kingdom. And what does it say about a Christian or a congregation if we focus on our own personal luxury or happiness over supporting the spread of the gospel with our time, talents, and treasures? What does it say about a congregation or church when Christian families make more time for their kids to learn a sport rather than learn about the kingdom of God? If there are people out there who don't know about Jesus, shouldn't our greatest desire and effort be put into spreading the gospel to them? Shouldn't raising our kids in the one true faith so they might go to heaven be our biggest priority? Now, this does not mean we should resort to panic. No, but urgency. The Christian life is a marathon. So is the work of the church. Panic leads often to foolish action, but urgency is wise. And wisdom comes from Scripture. We do not abandon the preaching of God's word or administration of the sacraments in the church for modern marketing strategies to grow the church. No, we cling to the gospel and trust that the one who died on the cross for our sins and rose from the grave is still working and active to bring many more to faith. His word will not go out and come back empty. He will continue to grow his church. But that does not give us a get-out-of-jail-free card to be lazy or slothful. No, instead, it helps us hone in on what our mission is as a church. As a church, we are called to be faithful. Faithful in spreading the gospel, casting the seed of the word everywhere. We are called to be faithful, especially in raising our children in the fear and instruction of the Lord. We are called to be faithful, especially in receiving Christ's word and sacraments for ourselves, for our own forgiveness, life, and salvation. For this is the most important thing in our lives, to be faithful in our callings, to support the work of the church here and around the world. This is what God has given us to do, and so let us do it. Let us work the works of God while it is day, while there is still time, for Jesus is still in this world as he has promised. And while he is in this world, he is the light of the world. Thanks be to God. Amen. This has been Pastor Lawson Short of St. Peter Lutheran in North Bend, Nebraska. If you're in the North Bend area, we'd like to invite you to join us on Sundays for worship at 9 a.m. Also, you can find us online and follow our worship services live on our Facebook page. Just search for St. Peter Lutheran, North Bend, Nebraska. The grace of our Lord Jesus Christ, the love of God, and the communion of the Holy Spirit be with you always. Amen.
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1: I'm Connie Green in the KTIC News Center, which is sponsored by TNT Coins in Fremont. Honest appraisals and fair prices for coins, silver, and collectibles. Three petitions circulated in the Lincoln area by paid petition circulators for the Good Government Lincoln Project are now under suspicion. The petition sought to add term limits and change who is allowed to vote in Lincoln City elections. Many of those signatures have been determined to be invalid or fraudulent after submission to the Lincoln City Clerk's Office. The matter under investigation by the Lancaster County Sheriff's Office, which has arrested five out-of-state petitioners in that matter. Those arrests in Washington, D.C., Missouri, Florida, and Nevada. The Nebraska Attorney General's Office, in a news release issued today, says it takes the petition fraud allegations seriously and will bring those who have committed them to justice. Governor Jim Pillen, in a news release posted on social media, says he had opposed the repeal in 2015 of the prohibition on the use of paid petitioners. A rescue call for a person suffering chest pain at 1:52 a.m. Thursday morning is on the Blair Volunteer Fire and Rescue Department's activity summary for yesterday. Also on that summary, responding to an automatic fire detection signal at 8:50 a.m., an injury from a fall at 1:09 p.m., a medical nature unknown call at 4:19, and a rescue call for a person experiencing a seizure at 9:38 p.m. The Nebraska Department of Water, Energy, and Environment has lifted its harmful algal bloom alert for the Muscatine Reservoir in Stanton County. The beach area and lake are now open for use. KTIC News reported on plans by the Washington County Fair Board announced in late July to move some existing buildings and construct a new ag pavilion at the fairgrounds in Arlington. Work on that expected to start shortly after the conclusion of the fair. The board followed through on that plan. The fair concluded Wednesday. Members of the fair board gathered for the groundbreaking ceremony on the concluding day of the fair. The Washington County Chamber of Commerce, of which the fair is a part of, in social media posts says the new Ag Pavilion will house livestock, a new show arena, and spaces for ag education events, community gatherings, and training programs year-round. Preparing for the next 25 years, the Iowa Department of Transportation is asking residents to fill out an online survey to see what may be needed or what needs to be changed. The input from those surveys will be used to help plan Iowa's aviation, public transport, rail, bicycle, and pedestrian facilities, along with highways and water transportation. That survey can be found online at iowadot.gov/future-travel. That's iowadot.gov/future-travel. Those are the latest stories from the KTIC News Center.
2: Sunshine mixed with clouds at times this afternoon, with daytime highs approaching 86. Northwesterly winds 8 to 15 miles an hour. Clear skies tonight, lows level off around 59. Sunshine mixed with clouds at times tomorrow, slight chance for showers, highs level off around 84. Upper 80s Sunday and Monday. I'm weatherology meteorologist Megan Mulford on West Point's 107.9 The Bull.
0: Kicking off another hour of Nebraska's best country from the Deersford Lincoln Studios, Fremont, USA.

0: Once upon a time in circa 2005, might have been 2004, I called in and requested and dedicated that song to my girlfriend at the time. Needless to say, we did not end up together. That's Tim and Faith from Nebraska's Best Country, 107.9 The Bull. Good afternoon to you, my friends. Welcome to the noon hour on a Friday. I'm Joel Janacek. Thank you so much for being with us here as we come to you from inside the Deers Ford Lincoln Studios. They'll come to your office, home, wherever, pick up your vehicle. 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And shout out to all those joining us down at our booth in Building 12 of the Cumming County Fairgrounds today and the rest of this weekend as part of the Cumming County Fair in West Point. We're happy to see you. I'll be there from 5 to 9 tonight. Stop by and see me at the booth tonight. Again, 5 to 9 p.m. at our booth in Building 12 at the fair in West Point. On the way, we'll have Countdown to Kickoff with Jason Jorgensen, also Fox Sports, plus music from Luke Bryan. Right now, a noon look at sports on the Bull. I'm Joel Janacek. For the first time in 5 years, Class C has a new Senior Legion State Baseball champion, the Pender Equity Bank Post 55 Dredge Possums. Pender took down four-time defending state champions Malcolm 12-0 in five innings last night at Dave Nitschke Field in Pender in a game aired on 107.9 The Bull. It is the first ever state championship for Pender in Senior Legion Baseball. This evening's schedule at the Cumming County Fair Town Team Baseball Tournament in West Point has Wahoo playing Lee Schuyler at 5 p.m., followed by Dodge versus Blair at 7:30. Yesterday at the Cumming County Fair Baseball Tournament at Anderson Field, it was Scribner defeating North Bend 15-2 and West Point downed Arlington 14-2. The Nebraska volleyball season begins next Sunday, August 16th, with the annual red-white scrimmage. The Huskers will be aiming for their fourth consecutive Big Ten Conference Championship. At Big Ten Media Days, Huskers senior Andy Jackson said she knows the Huskers have a target on their back this season.
1: The pressure is definitely there, but I think we've earned the right to be in that position, and we've worked really hard these last three seasons, and we know what it takes to win a Big Ten championship. It's not easy. You know, it's a really tough volleyball conference, and every game is going to be a dogfight. So going into this season, we know what it takes, and we're not going to back down. We know that we have a target on our back, and a lot of people want to beat Nebraska, and that's very valid. You know, we've won the last three, so we are not going to get complacent. We know that it's not going to come easy, but it's definitely our goal to go 4-for-4.
0: Nebraska will face Florida in the first ever Spikes Under the Lights event on August 27th at AT&T Stadium in Arlington, Texas. I'm Joel Janacek. 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
6: With Countdown to Kickoff, I'm Jason Jorgensen. Husker defense will certainly have a new look this season under new defensive coordinator Rob Arich, who comes to the Huskers from San Diego State. One of the leaders who returns for the Blackshirts is defensive end Cam Lenhart, who's actually excited to see how things play out this fall with a new defensive scheme.
7: Yeah, I love it. You know, it's new for me. You know, first time we've ever really had this type of scheme, but I think we got the right guys for it. I mean, I love learning it. I think Coach... you know, he's been teaching it to us great. Coach Manning, man, he's been, like, really, like, helping us the edges dive in deep and understand it.
6: One of the Huskers' big pickups in the offseason was defensive lineman Anthony Jones Jr., who is well-traveled. He's played at Oregon, Indiana, Michigan State, and UCLA. And Lenhart feels Jones should help bolster the Huskers up front.
7: Yeah, I love Ant. You know, he's another older guy in the room. And you know, we always have deep conversations about, like, the type of room that we want to have and you know, how we could get better, how we could push each other to be the best we can. So that's one thing I like about Ant. And, you know, I just like the way he plays, too. Like, I'm always like, yo, how you do this? Like, asking him questions about his game so I could try to learn, too. So
6: Lenhart and the rest of the Huskers will kick off the season at home on September 5th against Ohio. Coming up next time, we'll preview national champion Indiana. With Countdown to Kickoff, I'm Jason Jorgensen.
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10: In baseball, it wasn't easy at Fenway, but the Red Sox pulled it off.
11: The pitch is swung and lined into center field. Base hit. Sogard rounds third. This team is unstoppable. Durbin the hero. 12-11. Red Sox win it in 13.
10: You heard it on the Red Sox radio network. It took 13 innings, but they defeated the White Sox. The Braves also have won 8 in a row. They cruise past the Marlins 11-3 to complete the 3-game sweep. In the NFL, at the Hall of Fame preseason game, the Panthers took down the Cardinals 33-30 thanks to their rookie quarterback, Haynes King, who scored the rushing touchdown as time expired. He also threw for 180 yards and 2 touchdowns. And in the WNBA, Chelsea Gray hit the game-winning 3 as the Aces defeated the Fever 86-84 in overtime.
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0: 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Well, if you love a good burger debate about who has the best burger, here's some fresh fuel for the fire. USA Today has crowned Habit Burgers Double Char the best fast food burger in America for the second straight year. Now, I don't know if there's any Habit Burgers in Nebraska, certainly not a chain that I'm familiar with, but the Habit says the burger's signature flavor comes from cooking its patties over an open flame, which is a tradition that dates back to the chain's first restaurant near Santa Barbara in 1969. The top 10 fast food burgers in America, according to USA Today, coming in at number 10, the Double Meat Whataburger from Whataburger. Number 9, the Son of Baconator from Wendy's. Number 8, the Whopper from Burger King. I do love a good Whopper from Burger King, although let's be honest, they were better 10 years ago. Number 7, the Cheeseburger from Five Guys. Number 6, the Smoke Shack from Shake Shack. Number 5, the Butterburger Cheese Double from Culver's. The Butterburger is delicious from Culver's. I would say that their Swiss Mushroom Butterburger might be even better. Number 4, the Papa Burger from A&W, always solid. Number 3, the Original Double from Freddy's. Number 2, the Double Double from In-N-Out. And number 1, the Double Char from Habit Burger and Grill. Now, I would throw a couple on the list, at least for consideration. The Flamethrower from Dairy Queen is certainly one of my favorites. Or they also have the I think it's called the Backyard Barbecue Ranch. Big fan of that as well. So just, for some consideration. No Big Mac on the list, though. What do you think about that? No Big Mac, no Quarter Pounder. Interesting. But anyway, there you go. The top fast food burgers in America, according to USA Today. And now I want a burger. Going to have to get one at the Cumming County Fair later today. On the way, a noon futures update from the Rural Radio Network. That's next. The music from Dwight and Reba.
1: 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Wheat futures are leading today's trade up double digits with more news out of the Black Sea, where the exports out of Russia and Ukraine continue to lag, and news of new attacks on wheat carrying vessels has given them some support here today. Also, the latest drought monitor update has winter wheat impacted by drought rising to 50%, while spring wheat in drought climbed to 58% compared to just 35% a year ago. Corn and soybean futures are slightly higher with support from the wheat market here today. And cattle are mixed with live cattle coming under pressure after bumping into resistance there at their 40-day moving average. September corn is up 2 1/4 at 441 1/4. December up 2 1/4 at 464. September soybeans up 3/4 at 1160 3/4. November up 3/4 at 1178 1/2. September Chicago wheat up 11 1/4 at 642 1/2. December up 10 3/4 at 661 1/4. September KC wheat up 16 1/4 at 716. December up 15 1/2 at 733. September soybean meal down 250 at 309.10. And September bean oil up 64 at 68.38. August live cattle are down 85 at 230.37. October down 67 at 224.25. August feeders up 220 at 350.25. September up $2 at 343.57. August lean hogs are unchanged at 95.50. October up 32 at 82.05. And class 3 milk for August is up a penny at 16.71. 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

0: 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The winner of the raffle will receive 2 Nebraska Husker volleyball season tickets. The proceeds go to scholarship money for area schools, including Garnet Hill Central Catholic, West Point Beamer, Bancroft Rosalie, and Wisner Pilger. KTIC and the Bull will draw the winner's name on the air Monday morning, August 31st. So again, get your West Point Community Foundation raffle ticket underway. $5. 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Pretty great prize, if you ask me. I'm Joel Janacek, working our way through the noon hour on this Friday here from the Deers 4 Lincoln Studios. We're going to send your way Bullseye Weather, Rodney Atkins, and Garth.
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10: Bullseye Weather. 86 this afternoon under mainly sunny skies. Northwest winds 8 to 15 miles an hour. 59 tonight. Slight chance of rain showers. Tomorrow, highs level off around 84. A mix of clouds and sun. Upper 80s Sunday and Monday. Looking further out, 83 Tuesday, 79 Wednesday, and 74 on Thursday. I'm weatherology meteorologist Megan Mulford on West Point's 107.9 The Bull.
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0: Nebraska's Best Country, 107.9 The Bull. 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
2: Doug Anderson, glad to be back with you at the Cumming County Fair. We've made our way down to the Pizza Hut booth where Johnny Learman is here serving up some delicious pizza items. 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
2: So once again, some great deals at your local Pizza Hut right here in West Point. 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
3: Yeah, we got a hot wing contest at 4:30 on Saturday. 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And then whoever wins gets free wings for a year.
2: Wow. I tell you, it could be a fun time. 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
3: They're hot. I got an extra hot this year. So hopefully they're hot.
2: All right. So again, they'd love to have you take part in that. And again, that is John Learman, general manager at your local Pizza Hut here in West Point. Stop by and see him if you're hungry for pizza, pasta, and breadsticks. They have it all down here at the Cumming County Fair. That'll do for this update on KTIC.
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107.9, the Bull, Nebraska's best country. Good afternoon again to you, my friends. Welcome into the 1 o'clock hour on our Friday afternoon. I'm Joel Janacek, hanging out inside the Deers Ford Lincoln Studios. Thank you so much for being with us. Today is Friday, August 7th. It is Purple Heart Day, which commemorates the creation of the oldest American military decoration for military merit. The Purple Heart honors the men and women who are of the Military Order of the Purple Heart. During the American Revolutionary War, the badge for military merit decorated 6 known soldiers. Today is also National Lighthouse Day. It is National Raspberries and Cream Day. Now remember that old commercial, bellies and cream, bellies and cream. I'm a little lad that loves bellies and cream. Yeah, if it has to be in my head, it has to be in yours. It is National Water Balloon Day, and it is National Sea Serpent Day. It commemorates the sighting and many other stories that continue to be told about the mythical sea serpent. In August 1848, several men aboard the HMS Daedalus couldn't believe their eyes when they looked upon the South Atlantic. Several passengers and officers on a voyage to St. Helena spied a 60-foot-long creature bearing a particular maned head above the ocean water. With so many accounts of what they saw, it's hard not to believe that didn't happen. So, yeah, there you go. We celebrate the sea serpent today. Some famous birthdays today. Eagles quarterback, Super Bowl MVP Jalen Hurts is 28. MLB All-Star Mike Trout is 35, longtime Angels outfielder. Actress Charlize Theron is 51, most recently Calypso in The Odyssey. Actor Michael Shannon is 52. Officer Nelson Van Alden on Boardwalk Empire. Also General Zod in Man of Steel and The Flash. Actor Harold Perrineau is 63. Michael on Lost and Link in The Matrix Reloaded and The Matrix Revolutions. Actor David Duchovny is 66. Will always be Fox Mulder on The X-Files. Also Hank Moody from Californication. Iron Maiden lead singer Bruce Dickinson is 68. Actor Wayne Knight is 71. Newman from Seinfeld. Country singer Rodney Crowell is 76 today. Had 5 straight number one hits from 1988 to 89. Also earned a Grammy. And actor Tobin Bell is 84. Jigsaw in the Saw movies. So there you go. Those are some of the people, some of the holidays we're celebrating on this Friday, August 7th. We have 3 in a row. Music coming up from Riley Green, Alan Jackson. Right now, how about a little Rodney Crowell celebrating his 76th birthday today on the Bull?

0: Alan Jackson with his cover of the Don Williams classic, It Must Be Love. Country's all-time hits on 107.9 The Bull. Be sure you stop and see us at Building 12 of the Cumming County Fairgrounds to play Monogram Money. Yeah, we'll bring Monogram Money again back to our booth. It's your chance to win great prizes from Charter West Bank and Dairy Queen in West Point. Be sure to join the fun, and you could be the big winner at the Cumming County Fair with KTIC and 107.9 The Bull. Coming up, we'll have a closing marker report from the Rural Radio Network, Bullseye Weather, and then three in a row from Kerry, Diamond Rio, and Lone Star.
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8: 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Rounding out the session, grains will finish up the week mostly higher, though soybeans have found a little bit of resistance here as we end the session. With the highest gains in the wheat markets today as traders look towards Europe and the Black Sea conflict still impacting grain exports. The European crop updates have cut corn production once again for France, and the weather is still too dry across Europe. The U.S. weather has turned even wetter for Illinois, Wisconsin, Indiana, and the Ohio Valley. In fact, there's been too much rain in parts of Illinois and Missouri, while the Western Plains have missed out and are still too dry. September corn is up 3/4 at 439 3/4. December up 3/4 at 462 3/4. September soybeans are unchanged at 1160. November down 1/4 at 1177.5. September Chicago wheat is up 9.5 at 640 3/4. December up 8 3/4 at 659 1/4. September Kansas City wheat up 15 at 714 3/4. December up 13 3/4 at 731 1/4. September soybean meal down 290 at 308.70. September bean oil up 57 at 68.31. August live cattle are up 47 at 231.70. October up 35 at 225.27. August feeders up 360 at 351.65. September up 365 at 345.22. August lean hogs unchanged at 95.50. October up 50 at 82.22. That's a look at your markets. 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
12: Bullseye Weather! 86 this afternoon under mainly sunny skies. Northwest winds 8 to 15 miles an hour. 59 tonight. Slight chance of rain showers. Tomorrow, highs level off around 84. A mix of clouds and sun. Upper 80s Sunday and Monday. Looking further out, 83 Tuesday, 79 Wednesday, and 74 on Thursday. I'm weatherology meteorologist Megan Mulford on West Point's 107.9 The Bull.
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0: Lone Star, Nebraska's best country, 107.9 The Bull. Juliana Chick back with you, working our way through the 1 o'clock hour here on a Friday afternoon. Yes, we are in the final hours of the workday on this Friday. And maybe you're lucky, maybe you're already off work, maybe you're at the Cumming County Fair. Whatever it is, hopefully you get off work at 5 or sooner today, and hopefully your weekend isn't full of work. That's a lot of hoping, I know, but just hoping that afternoon goes by fast and you get to enjoy the weekend. Let you know something coming up later this month. There will be free tire disposal coming up on Thursday, August 20th. That'll go from 8 a.m. to noon at the Cumming County Fairgrounds in West Point. It's free of charge to Cumming County residents only. 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Exit northeast to Fairgrounds to Pennsylvania Street. 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That's 372-6002. 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Heading your way in just a little bit, King George, Cole Swindell, and funeral information.
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8: We're a mile north of Beamer here, and looks like we got about 90 hundreds.
9: The left lane going south on Highway 9 out of Pender is blocked.
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12: Doug Anderson, glad to be back with you at the Cumming County Fair, where we're making our way around the grounds as we've made our way over to the Beamer American Legion Riders, American Legion Post number 159. We found our good friend Von Bead in Nevada. He got another great raffle this year.
13: Yes, sir, we do. We got several prizes, just like we always had.
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13: Well, the first prize is a Polaris Ranger 1000 Premium. It's a beautiful rig. Second prize was a Henry Big Boy 357. It's got all the notification for a 250 anniversary. We also have a Ruger 1022, who's even more beautiful with all the things embossed in the stock. That's third place.
12: And what is the cost for a raffle ticket?
13: You can buy one raffle ticket for $50, get you in on everything. You can get three tickets for $100.
12: All right, so again, we encourage you to stop by and see Vaughn and the crew, as again, they're right next to the baseball diamond here, and grab a raffle ticket. And again, Vaughn, when are you going to be drawing the winner for this?
13: The drawing for this is the 21st of September, which is a Monday night, the day after the car show.
12: All right, so put that on your calendar, and this, again, they'd love to have you stop by, purchase a raffle ticket, and then proceeds from this, what does it kind of go towards?
13: Veterans. That is the key to everything. We do give away scholarships, but the kids that get the scholarships have a veteran in their life, and they write about that, an essay about that, and we give away anywhere from 6 to 10 scholarships a year.
12: All right, well, again, Vaughn, thanks again for everything you do.
13: Thank you very much for stopping, Doug.
12: All right, that'll do it for another update from the Cumming County Fair. We encourage you to stop by and see Vaughn Bead and help support the Beamer American Legion Riders, and again, to purchase a raffle ticket today. That'll do it for this update on KTIC and 107.9 The Bull.
13: Thank you, Doug.
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107.9 The Bull. It is time now for funeral information. Joanne Brecca Sobota, 87, of David City. The funeral mass will be at 10 a.m. tomorrow at St. Mary's Catholic Church in David City.

0: tomorrow at St. Mary's Catholic Church in David City. Visitation will be tonight from 5 to 7 p.m. with the 7 p.m. Catholic Daughters Rosary at St. Mary's. Visitation will continue from 9 to 10 a.m. tomorrow morning. Burial will follow at Appleton Assumption Catholic Cemetery. Moravec Johnson Mortuary is handling arrangements for the family for Joanne Sabota, 87, of David City. Patricia Pat Haladke, 80, of Schuyler. Massive Christian burial is tomorrow, 10:30 a.m. at Divine Mercy Parish, St. Mary's Catholic Church in Schuyler. Visitation is tonight from 5 to 7 p.m. with a 7 p.m. rosary at the chapel, and visitation will continue tomorrow at 9:30 a.m. at the church. Arrangements with Crouchville Funeral Chapel in Schuyler for Pat Haladke, 80, of Schuyler. Pauline N. Westerholt, 91, of Pender. The memorial service will be Wednesday at 10:30 a.m. at St. Peter's Lutheran Church. Memorial visitation will be Tuesday from 5 to 7 p.m. at St. Peter's Lutheran Church, west of Pender. Interment will be in the St. Peter's Lutheran Church Cemetery. Arrangements are under the direction of Munderlow Smith Funeral Home in Pender for Pauline Westerholt, 91, of Pender. That is funeral information for today, Friday, August 7th. You can read funeral information anytime with the obit section of KTICradio.com. 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
13: Sunshine mixed with clouds at times this afternoon, with daytime highs approaching 86. Northwesterly winds 8 to 15 miles an hour. Partly cloudy skies again. Tonight, lows level off around 59. Sunshine mixed with clouds at times tomorrow. Slight chance of rain showers. Highs level off around 84. Upper 80s Sunday and Monday. I'm weatherology meteorologist Megan Mulford on West Point's 107.9 The Bull.
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2: Doug Anderson, glad to be back at you at the Cumming County Fair. 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And, again, just an opportunity to check out all the different 4-H exhibits. 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Again, there's lots of fun to be had down here at the Cumming County Fair. 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That'll do for this update on KTIC.
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107.9, the Ball, Nebraska's best country from the Deers Ford Lincoln Studios. Good afternoon, I'm J.D. Gibbs. Today's 2 for 2, a couple of Garth Brooks hits, Unanswered Prayers, and Somewhere Other Than the Night. He is selling tickets. He hasn't done the first shows yet, but for his retro arena tour, the Blame It All on My Roots, the arena tour with Garth Brooks. Tickets for the Chicago concerts went on sale today. And if he sticks to the pattern he's had for the past few weeks, on Monday we should find out the next stop on his retro arena tour. We have Thomas Rhett coming up after Patti Loveless on 107.9 The Bull.

0: 107.9, the Bull Country's all-time hits from the Deers Ford Lincoln Studios. Good to be with you. I spent the last few hours hanging out at our booth inside the doors of Building 12 at the Cumming County Fair. Another very fun day at the fair. The Cumming County Fair in West Point continues through Sunday. When you head to the fair, we invite you to stop by our booth. All sorts of opportunities for you to try to win stuff, including dropping your name in a registration box to try to win $500 worth of meat from Graviel's Foods in West Point. You have the rest of today and much of the day tomorrow to drop your name in the box. And then right before we go up on stage to welcome you to the Dylan Marlowe concert tomorrow night, we'll draw the grand prize winner, $500 worth of meat. 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
4: 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September corn unchanged at 439, a high of 444.5, a low of 438.5. December unchanged at 462, a high of 467.25, a low of 461.25. September soybeans down one at 1159, a high of 1167.5, a low of 1157.75. November down 1.5 at 1176.25, a high of 1185, a low of 1175.5. September Chicago wheat up 8.5 at 639.75, a high of 646, a low of 628.5. December up 7.75 at 658.75, a high of 664.25, a low of 647.75. September Kansas City wheat up 14.25 at 714, a high of 719, a low of 696.5. December up 13 at 730.5. A high of 735.5, a low of 715. September soybean meal down 270 at 308.90, a high of 312.80, a low of 308.60. September bean oil up 50 at 68.24, a high of 68.47, a low of 67.36. August live cattle up 47 at 231.70, a high of 232.65, a low of 229.50. October up 35 at 225.27, a high of 226.90, a low of 222.75. August feeders up 360 at 351.65, a high of 352.10, a low of 347.97. September up 365 at 345.22, a high of 345.65, a low of 340.60. August lean hogs unchanged at 95.50, a high of 95.60, a low of 95.10. That's a look at your markets. 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
11: Sunshine mixed with clouds at times this afternoon, with daytime highs approaching 86. Northwesterly winds 8 to 15 miles an hour. Partly cloudy skies again. Tonight, lows level off around 59. Sunshine mixed with clouds at times tomorrow. Slight chance of rain showers. Highs level off around 84. Upper 80s Sunday and Monday. I'm weatherology meteorologist Megan Mulford on West Point's 107.9 The Bull.
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0: 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From the Dearest Ford Lincoln Studios, we're having a blast with you at the Cumming County Fair, like we always do. We're set up just inside the doors of Building 12. I'm looking forward to seeing your smiling face when I head up to the stage tomorrow night to open the concert with Aaron Simmons, a country singer from southeastern Minnesota, and then Dylan Marlowe headlines tomorrow night's outdoor concert at the Cumming County Fair, and we hope to see you there. We have Lee Bryce and Gary Allen coming up next on 107.9 The Bull.
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0: 107.9 The Bull, country's all-time hits from the Deers Ford Lincoln Studios. There's a feller who had a number of hits back in the 80s, John Anderson. That was Straight Tequila Night. And the reason I bring up 80s country is because I wanted to chat with you about Spotlight Saturday Night. 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We have Toby Keith and George Strait on the way after a market report and Bullseye weather on 107.9 The Bull.
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10: Grain futures end of the day mixed today. Livestock futures, though, ended a little bit higher on the mercantile. Chad Moyer with you and a recap in the ag futures close. Wheat futures, again, were the most volatile of the row crops today, quickly regaining yesterday's losses as the trade has alternated gains and losses seven consecutive sessions on the September KC contract. Corn and soybean futures remain supported on their respective charts, still see some upward momentum restrained by mixed signals where

0: the latter half of the week. Traders have taken a lack of follow-up details in the early week optimism for an agreement regarding the Strait of Hormuz as a sign that the discord remains among both sides involved. Here's where we settled out in the grains today. September corn steady on the day at 439. December also unchanged at 462. March corn a quarter higher at 477 and three quarters. September soybeans down a penny at 1159. November down 1.5 at 1176 and a quarter. January beans also 1.5 down at 1191 and a quarter. September bean oil up 50 at 68.24. September soybean meal 270 a ton lower at 308.90. Over in the wheat pit today, September Kansas City wheat 14 and a quarter higher, 714. December up 13 at 730 and a half, and March up 12 and a half at 743. For the week this week, September corn was down a penny and three quarter. December was down 2 cents. September soybeans were down 15 and a half cents on the week. November beans were down 11. September Kansas City wheat was up 6.5 cents on the week. Livestock futures mostly higher on the mercantile today. October live cattle 35 higher, 225.27. November did end down 22 at 224.15, and February was off 7 at 224.50, but from there on out the deferreds were higher. September feeder cattle 365 higher at 345.22. October up 297 at 334.92, and November up 227 at 326.62. Lean hog contracts, October up 50 cents, 82.22. December up 35, 73.57. February up 15, 77.12. Class 3 milk futures today, September down 4 cents, 17.18. October down 9, 17.43. November up 3, 17.58. Daily cash cheese trade unchanged on the barrels, 154 and 3 quarters. Blocks up 2 cents, 155 and a half. And the butter was 3 and 3 quarters down at 151 and a quarter. Cash cattle country here today. Doesn't look like there's a whole lot of new activity to talk about here today. Everything thus far today has been keeping within the week's trade. Packers merely doing a little cleanup buying here and there. Again, for the most part, northern dress business, $370, $3 higher, although there have been some sales at $380, a few here and there. And then southern cattle, $235, $2 higher. And in Iowa, some live sales, $238 to $240. Totals so far, Nebraska, $37,800. Iowa has moved $32,500. Kansas in for $7,400 so far. In the hog trade today at the terminals, barrels and gilts 2 higher at $70. Sows 8 to 10 higher, $53 to $59. Livestock slaughter to end the week. Today, cattle 95,000. Tomorrow, just 1,000 estimated. That would put the week's total at 509,000. That's down about 3,000 from last week, and it's down about 27,000 from a year ago. Hog slaughter today, 395,000. Tomorrow, just 24,000. That would put the week's total at 2.28 million compared to 2.27 million last week and 2.35 million a year ago. That's markets on KTIC. Chad Moyer reporting.
1: Sunshine mixed with clouds at times this afternoon, with daytime highs approaching 86. Winds out of the northwest, 10 to 15 miles an hour. Partly cloudy skies again tonight. Lows level off around 58. Sunshine mixed with clouds at times tomorrow. Slight chance of rain showers. High temperatures reach up to 82. Upper 80s Sunday and Monday. I'm weatherology meteorologist Megan Mulford on West Point's 107.9 The Bull.
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The all-time hits like that one from Keith Urban and this classic. 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

0: 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Every weekday morning, while Doug Anderson is hosting the Morning Stampede, and then again weekday afternoons at this time, we join Better Homes and Gardens Real Estate, Don Peterson and Associates, to celebrate birthdays and anniversaries. Happy birthday today to Pam Ertzner from Judy Godel. Happy birthday, Jasmine, love mom, Jade, and Chase. Happy birthday, mom, love Riker, Brinley, and Addie. And happy birthday, Aunt Jasmine, love Cohen. By the way, Jasmine, happy birthday from me and the rest of us here at 107.9 The Bull, too. We hope you're having a great day. Tomorrow, happy birthday, Mert Novotny from Judy Godel. Happy birthday, Aunt Amy, love Lincoln and Harrison. And happy birthday, Mike Agnich. Love your kids, grandkids, and great-grandkids. I love you. I can say I love you because Mike is better known to me as Dad. Happy birthday, Dad. I hope you have a fun one tomorrow. And on Sunday, happy birthday, Pat Johnson from Kathy and Michael. You can showcase your home's story with Better Homes and Gardens Real Estate, Don Peterson and Associates, and Zillow Showcase. 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
4: 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We made our place over to the ice cream as the West Point Dairy Women always serve it up the delicious ice cream. 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
4: What does it take to just kind of get everything ready, whether it's making the sandwiches, whether it's getting all the toppings ready, things like that? 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
6: Sunshine mixed with clouds at times this afternoon, with daytime highs approaching 86. Winds out of the northwest, 10 to 15 miles an hour. Partly cloudy skies again tonight. Lows level off around 58. Sunshine mixed with clouds at times tomorrow. Slight chance of rain showers. High temperatures reach up to 82. Upper 80s Sunday and Monday. I'm weatherology meteorologist Megan Mulford on West Point's 107.9 The Bull.
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0: 107.9, the Bull, Nebraska's best country from the Deers Ford Lincoln Studios. We're having a blast with you at the coming county fair in West Point. If we haven't seen you at our booth yet, we hope to sometime between now and Sunday. I was there for a few hours again from late morning into the early afternoon. I always enjoy my time hanging out at our booth inside the doors of Building 12. While you're there, see if your initials are up on the monogram money board. I like to call it the initial response board myself, but officially it's the monogram money board. Your chance to win prizes from Charter West Bank and also Dairy Queen in West Point at our booth inside the doors of Building 12 during the coming county fair through Sunday. Mark Wills and Old Dominion are coming up. Also, cash grain bids on 107.9 The Bull.
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4: 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Now, again, you need to get in here today or tomorrow evening prior to the Dylan Marlowe concert, because guess what? 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And again, that will take place just prior to the Dylan Marlowe concert. 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A night under the stars with some great country music. Getting looking forward to that one coming up tomorrow evening. Remember, when you stop by our booth in building number 12, also check out your monogram. 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It's the coming county fair. 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
6: 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Food businesses opened. 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
8: Here is a check on Friday's Cash Grain Bids. I'm Chad Moyer. Central Valley Ag, 81.20 at Randolph, has corn at 3.96 and soybeans 11.36. Oakland East Hub has corn at 4.04, soybeans 11.38. Elgin has corn at $4, soybeans 11.23. At Humphrey, corn is 4.05, soybeans 11.36. At Laurel, corn is 3.96, soybeans 11.36. Monroe has corn at 4.12, soybeans 11.41. Royal has corn at 3.95, soybeans 11.28. At Wakefield, corn is 3.91, soybeans 11.31. Hinton, Iowa has corn at 4.17, soybeans 11.38. Cooperative Supply, Dodge, Howells, Lee, and Richland, corn at 4.02, soybeans 11.63. Frontier Cooperative, Brainerd corn 4.07, soybeans 11.44. Columbus has corn at 4.16, soybeans 11.43. David City soybeans 11.45. At Mead, corn is 4.14, soybeans 11.46. Schuyler has corn at 4.10, soybeans 11.47. Wheat at 6.51. At Weston, corn is 4.02, soybeans 11.39. Yanka has corn at 4.08. Central Plains Milling at Howells has corn at 4.12. October is 4.13. Norfolk Crush has soybeans at 12.26. October bid 11.41. North Bend Grain, corn at 4.10, soybeans 11.86. Schuyler Grain at Fremont, corn at 4.09, wheat at 7.14. No current bid on soybeans. ADM Lincoln soybeans 12.26. October bid is 11.61. ADM Columbus corn at 4.31. October is 4.47. ADM Fremont soybeans 12.26 and October 11.61. ADM Fremont Elevator corn at 4.09, soybeans 12.11. ADM at Wisner has corn at 4.04 and soybeans 11.46. ADM Newman Grove has corn at 3.99, soybeans 11.26. ADM at Enola has corn at 4.04 and soybeans 11.31. Lincoln Premium Poultry at the mill at Fremont, corn at 4.26, October is 4.37. Michael Foods, Wakefield corn 3.99, Bloomfield corn at 4.05. Farmers Pride, Battle Creek, corn 3.99, soybeans 11.28, and Osmond corn is 3.94, soybeans 11.34. Wisner Farmers Elevator has corn at 4.02, October 4.17. Farmers Cooperative, Pilger, Windside, and Wayne, corn at $4, soybeans 11.56. Cargill Corn Milling at Blair has corn at 4.31, October is 4.37. Cargill Soy Processing, Sioux City, soybeans 12.36, October is 11.51. Cargill Ag Horizons at Albion, corn at 4.27 and soybeans 11.51. Beamer Grain at Beamer, corn 3.99. Husker Ag Ethanol Plainview, corn at 4.05, October is 4.22. Bungie Grain at Fremont, corn at 4.21, October bid is 4.22, soybeans at 12.06 and October 11.31. Bungie at Council Bluffs has soybeans at 12.06. October is 11.51. At the Andersons, Denison Ethanol, cash corn and October bid both at 4.17. Heartland Cooperative, Mon Damon corn at 4.07, soybeans 11.59. Woodbine has corn at 4.06, soybeans 11.59. Mo Valley has corn at 4.09, soybeans 11.61. And Council Bluffs has corn at 4.27, soybeans 11.61. New Cooperative Inc., Onawa, Whiting, and Hornick, corn at 4.09, soybeans 11.66. These prices are subject to change without notice. 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
16: Lows dip down to about 58 tonight under partly cloudy skies. Winds out of the north, 5 to 10 miles per hour. Sunshine mixed with clouds at times again. Tomorrow, slight chance of rain showers. Highs level off around 82. Lows dip down to about 67 tomorrow night, partly cloudy. Upper 80s Sunday and Monday. I'm weatherology meteorologist Laura Lockwood on West Point's 107.9.

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2: Doug Ederson, glad to be back with you into the Cumming County Fair. Still have an opportunity to get registered for that $500 meat giveaway, courtesy of our good friends at Gray Bills Foods, Cumming County Feeders Association, the Mighty Giant Tub Grinders in Beamer, Nebraska, and also our good friends at Stan Ortmeyer True Value. Now, again, you need to get in here today or tomorrow evening prior to the Dylan Marlowe concert, because guess what? Yeah, we're going to be drawing the grand prize winner for that $500 worth of meat. And again, that will take place just prior to the Dylan Marlowe concert. Of course, Aaron Simmons will hit the stage at 8 with Dylan Marlowe at 9:30. A night under the stars with some great country music. Getting looking forward to that one coming up tomorrow evening. Remember, when you stop by our booth in building number 12, also check out your monogram. If it's up on the board, you could win prizes from Charter West Bank or maybe even a $25 gift card to the Dairy Queen here in West Point. We thank our good friends at Charter West Bank and also our good friends at the Dairy Queen here in West Point, where happy tastes good, for sponsoring our Monogram Money Board. So again, stop by building number 12, check out the Monogram Money Board, get registered for that $500 worth of meat, and also we got the Comfy Comfort patio giveaway that we're giving away with Stan Ortmeyer True Value as well, and we'll draw the grand prize winner for that on Monday. It's the Cumming County Fair. The only thing we're missing is you. Make your way to West Point, Nebraska, and be part of it.

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0: 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Right now, while they're available, we have the Husker football and volleyball schedule posters, which are sponsored by Landmark Management and Realty. 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And we have those Husker football and volleyball posters from Landmark Management and Realty down at the Cumming County Fairgrounds, set up at our booth inside the doors of Building 12. Go Big Red! We have a market recap and Bullseye weather coming up, then Faith Hill and Dirk Spendley on 107.9 The Bull.
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3: We're a mile north of Beamer here, and looks like we got about 90 hundreds.
4: The left lane going south on Highway 9 out of Pender is blocked.
5: We had some weather move through, and start time is going to be delayed about a half hour.
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12: With Livestock News, I'm Steve White. Grain bins often get the attention after farm deaths, but Purdue's latest safety report points to another danger. Livestock manure pits linked to 4 incidents last year, but those cases caused 10 deaths. One incident alone killed 6 people. Purdue safety specialist Bill Field says manure pit safety is overlooked.
13: Well, I think it is. We're just finishing a study. We've just had it approved for publication. It'll be coming out in the next few weeks, where we looked at over 30 skid steer loaders that ended up in manure pits.
12: Field says skid steers are used to scrape alleys and push manure toward pits. If the machine goes over the edge, the operator may not be able to escape. Field says those are often fatal.
13: Because of the design of current dairy and beef operations where skid steer loaders are used to scrape alleyways and to push it into a lagoon or a pit. And if you're buckled or with a safety bar in front of you in a skid steer loader and you go off an edge and drop 10 feet into a manure pit, there's no way you're going to get out. You're going to die. Almost every one of these cases was a fatality.
12: Field cautions there can be secondary victims. He says the first step should be calling 911. The goal is to keep one tragedy from becoming several. And on Cattle Call this week, Brad Coyma looks at the impact of our summer heat, especially as cattle have gotten heavier.
14: The death loss by itself probably isn't a market factor. But when you peel that, I mean, cattle lose 50, 75 maybe 100 pounds. And don't forget that we're feeding cattle now to a bigger weight than we ever have, ever, and consciously doing it. So those are the cattle that are most vulnerable to that situation.
12: Those comments on Cattle Call, find the full episode at ruralradionetwork.com.
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9: Lows dip down to about 58 tonight under partly cloudy skies. Winds out of the north, 5 to 10 miles per hour. Sunshine mixed with clouds at times again. Tomorrow, slight chance of rain showers. Highs level off around 82. Lows dip down to about 67 tomorrow night, partly cloudy. Upper 80s Sunday and Monday. I'm weatherology meteorologist Laura Lockwood on West Point's 107.9 The Bull.
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0: 107.9 The Bull, Nebraska's best country from the Deers Ford Lincoln Studios. The Cumming County Fair is underway here at the beautiful fairgrounds in West Point. Continuing through Sunday, tomorrow night, the concert that Aaron Simmons opens up at 8 o'clock. Then at about 9:30, Dylan Marlowe will sing his hits for us at the Cumming County Fair. Looking forward to being back down there tomorrow night to hang out with you at that concert. Should be a great time. You can stop by our booth inside the doors of Building 12 and drop your name in a couple of different registration boxes. 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
4: The left lane going south on Highway 9 out of Pender is blocked.
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0: 107.9, the Bull Country's all-time hits, like that one from King George Strait, Give It Away. Good late afternoon. I'm J.D. Gibbs. 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Oh, and I didn't tell you what the grand prize is. It's a huge grand prize. 2 Husker volleyball season tickets. And we announced the grand prize winner Monday, August 31st, while Doug Anderson is hosting the morning stampede. 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
13: Lows dip down to about 58 tonight under partly cloudy skies. Winds out of the north, 5 to 10 miles per hour. Sunshine mixed with clouds at times again. Tomorrow, slight chance of rain showers. Highs level off around 82.

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1: I'm Connie Green in the KTIC News Center, which is sponsored by TNT Coins in Fremont, buying and appraising precious metals. Call 402-909-6412. The Nebraska Attorney General's Office, in a news release issued today, says it takes the petition fraud allegations in Lincoln very seriously and will bring those who have committed it to justice. Three petitions circulated in the Lincoln area by paid petition circulators for the Good Government Lincoln Project are now under suspicion. The petition sought to add term limits and change who is allowed to vote in Lincoln City elections. Many of those signatures are determined to be invalid or fraudulent after submission to the Lincoln City Clerk's Office. The matter, under investigation by the Lancaster County Sheriff's Office, which has arrested five out-of-state petitioners in the matter. Those arrests in Washington, D.C., Nevada, Florida, and Missouri. Governor Jim Pillen, in a news release posted on social media, says he had opposed the repeal in 2015 of the prohibition on the use of paid petitioners. KTIC News reported on plans by the Washington County Fair Board announced in late July to move some existing buildings and construct a new ag pavilion at the fairgrounds in Arlington. Work on that expected to start shortly after the conclusion of the fair. The board followed through on that plan. The fair concluded Wednesday. Members of the fair board gathered for the groundbreaking ceremony on the concluding day of the fair. The Washington County Chamber of Commerce, of which the fair is a part of, says the new ag pavilion will house livestock, a new show arena, and spaces for ag education events, community gatherings, and training programs year-round. Fremont's growth is a plus for area veterans. KTIC's Joel Janacek has this story.
2: A new subdivision near Elkhorn Drive and Deers Parkway in Fremont was approved by the Fremont City Council earlier this week. This could pave the way for a new Veterans Administration clinic in the eastern part of the city. Fremont City officials say the clinic will be privately owned and then leased to the VA. Fremont Council members unanimously approved the measure, with some saying the proposed clinic will fill a gap for veterans in the area that may have challenges in getting to clinics in Omaha and Lincoln. City of Fremont's Executive Assistant and Grant Coordinator Angie Olson says the clinic is a step forward in Fremont's growth. Reporting for KTIC News, I'm Joel Janacek.
1: Thank you, Joel. Motorists near the Pilger area should be aware that the Nebraska Department of Transportation this coming Tuesday will switch traffic on Highway 275 and Nebraska Highway 15. Work includes the construction of a new intersection on the east side. A 12-foot width restriction and flaggers will be used. That work expected to be completed within 2 days. NDOT strongly encourages drivers in the area and any construction area to drive cautiously, buckle up, and put phones down. Those are the latest stories from the KTIC News Center.
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5: Lows dip down to about 58 tonight under partly cloudy skies. Winds out of the north, 5 to 10 miles per hour. Sunshine mixed with clouds at times again. Tomorrow, slight chance of rain showers. Highs level off around 82. Lows dip down to about 67 tomorrow night, partly cloudy. Upper 80s Sunday and Monday. I'm weatherology meteorologist Laura Lockwood on West Point's 107.9 The Bull.
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I know you know it's Friday. It's just fun to say the Friday drive home.

0: 107.9, the Bull Country's all-time hits from the Deers Ford Lincoln Studios. 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We're there for the duration of the fair, started when the barn doors to Building 12 opened yesterday morning. It will be there till the fair closes Sunday evening. 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See if your initials are up on the Monogram Money Board for your chance to win some cool prizes. We also have the Husker football and volleyball schedule posters there, and our crew is there hanging out with you. 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

0: 107.9, the Bull, Nebraska's best country from the Deers Ford Lincoln Studios. 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
6: Lows dip down to about 58 tonight under partly cloudy skies. Winds out of the north, 5 to 10 miles per hour. Sunshine mixed with clouds at times again. Tomorrow, slight chance of rain showers. Highs level off around 82. Lows dip down to about 67 tomorrow night, partly cloudy. Upper 80s, Sunday and Monday. I'm weatherology meteorologist Laura Lockwood on West Point's 107.9 The Bull.
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0: 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From here in the Deers Ford Lincoln Studios, I'm J.D. Gibbs, about to wrap up my time with you. Boy, it's been a fun couple of days for me, as it always is when I get to do shows from our booth just inside the doors of Building 12 at the Cumming County Fair, and then hang out with you at other times. I'll be back down at the fair tomorrow evening for the concert. Aaron Sippin, I don't know why I have such a hard time saying Simmons. Aaron Simmons opens up the concert tomorrow night at 8 o'clock. Then Dylan Marlowe takes the stage at 9:30. Going to be a lot of fun. Outlaw Truck and Tractor Pull going on tonight. You can see the schedule for the fair when you go to CummingCountyFair.com. And be sure to stop by our booth inside the doors of Building 12 while you're there. It'd be great to see you. Zach Brown Band and Brooks and Dunn are next here on 107.9 The Bull. You have a great weekend.
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1: 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Cash cattle country, first of all, throughout the week, northern dress cattle sold $3.70, $3 higher than the prior week. Some up as high as $3.72, a few cases up to $3.80 in northern areas. And then southern live trade mostly at $2.35. That's, for the most part, $2 higher than in the prior week. Although there were some live sales in Iowa reported as high as $2.38 to $2.40 here this week. Totals at the end of the week, Nebraska's moved 41,500 head. Kansas has moved just shy of 7,500. Iowa has moved 33,200 for the week so far. Box beef cutouts today. Choice was 50 cents higher at 364.36. 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Total load count today was 60. Over in the hog trade today, Iowa, Minnesota, the average 97.81. That's down 55 on the day. Western Corn Belt was also down 55, closing at 97.81. The national number was down 63 cents. Pork cutouts, loins up 23, bellies up 94. Hams were up 306, ribs were up 243. All the primals were higher. Overall carcass value 224 higher, 101.50. Total load count today was 314. At the terminals, barrels and yields two higher at 70. Sows were 8 to 10 higher, 53 to 59. Cattle slaughter expected to be 509,000 head this week. That's down 3,000 from last week. Hog slaughter 2.28 million compared to 2.27 million last week. 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
8: In baseball tonight, the Mets are out to a 1-0 lead at the Pirates in the bottom of the second. A rain delay at the start in Philadelphia. The Phils due to host the Blue Jays. Jays first baseman Vladimir Guerrero Jr. is out for a third straight game with a bad hamstring. Delay at the start for the Reds in D.C. against the Nationals. Reds pitcher Hunter Green will have another elbow surgery next week. And a rain delay at the start for Braves at Yankees. Yankees lefty Carlos Rodon will start AAA rehab on Saturday. He's had a bad elbow. The Yankees are the second-place team in the AL East, 4.5 games behind the Rays. Boston is 5 back. Boston has won 8 games in a row. They're hosting an A's team that's lost 8 straight. The A's and general manager David Force parted ways today. The Kansas City Chiefs say quarterback Patrick Mahomes will likely miss their preseason opener next week. He's coming off knee surgery last year.
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0: Tasty FFA Lemonade. Catch one of the 4-H shows, play some bingo, rock out with your friends, and finish off the week with the parade. 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
11: There are four rain delays right now in Major League Baseball. The Mets game did start at Pittsburgh, and the Mets are up 1-0 going to the third inning. There is a delay in the top of the third. Atlanta has won 8 in a row. The Braves not yet underway at the Yankees. Yankees are second in the AL East, 4.5 games behind the Rays. Boston is 5 back. The Red Sox playing and now leading at home, 2-0 in the second against the A's, who've lost 8 in a row. The Athletics and general manager David Force just parted ways today. Reportedly, he was not moving to Las Vegas with the team in the future. The Reds at Nationals game in a rain delay at the start. As for the Reds, pitcher Hunter Green will have another elbow surgery next week. Blue Jays at Phillies in a rain delay at the start. The Kansas City Chiefs say quarterback Patrick Mahomes will likely miss their preseason opener next week. Mahomes is coming off knee surgery that happened late last year.
12: Lows dip down to about 58 tonight under partly cloudy skies. Winds out of the north, 5 to 10 miles per hour. Sunshine mixed with clouds at times again. Tomorrow, slight chance of rain showers. Highs level off around 82. Lows dip down to about 67 tomorrow night. Partly cloudy. Upper 80s Sunday and Monday. I'm weatherology meteorologist Laura Lockwood on West Point's 107.9 The Bull.
13: Our friends live in Columbus, Lincoln, Schuyler, and North Bend. Just a few of the towns we love. Your 107.9 The Bull.